0: Good stuff. Back in a few. ABC News, I'm Wayne Cabot. Heavy hearts among the crews fighting 7 Utah fires after 3 colleagues died at the Utah-Colorado border. Forest Service official Samantha Hall.
1: Safety is always the number one priority, regardless of the incident you're on. And any death is a significant impact. We're a large family, and we feel that deeply.
0: Kentucky Governor Beshear declaring a state of emergency after 4 people died in floodwaters, including one who tried to drive through it.
2: Some counties got hit with almost record amounts of rain in very short periods of time.
0: Israel says it took out a terror tunnel in southern Lebanon today on a weekend when the U.S. and Iran traded fire. Vladimir Putin says after drone attacks by Ukraine, Russia is facing fuel shortages. Survivors are being pulled from the rubble 4 days after earthquakes in Venezuela, but deaths are still high. This is ABC News. Wimbledon starts tomorrow, and when it does, some of the top earners will be protesting. Players say that their share of revenues is about a seventh of what the tournament hauls in, and less than it was 10 years ago, even after Wimbledon increased their prize pot 20%. Leading the protest, tennis number one, Jannik Sinner, who earned nearly $20 million last year. 7-time champ Novak Djokovic says he's going to stay neutral. And 7-time champ Serena Williams returns to singles play after 4 years away. The big question, says ESPN analyst, tennis great Patrick McEnroe.
3: Does she have the same power on the serve? She was known for the greatest serve in the history of women's tennis. And I think the most important thing, particularly early on in the tournament here, is the footwork and her ability to move on this surface, because that's always important for any player.
0: Canada stays alive in its first knockout match victory in a World Cup game. It beat South Africa 1-0 today in a tense match at SoFi Stadium in L.A. I'm Wayne Cabot, ABC News.
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1: 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Partly cloudy skies tonight with lows around 74. Winds out of the southeast, 8 to 15 miles per hour. Mainly sunny skies tomorrow. High temperatures reach up to 96. Partly cloudy tomorrow night. Slight chance of thunderstorms. Lows level off around 69. Daytime highs approaching 93 Tuesday under mainly clear skies. 90 Wednesday, thunderstorms likely. Looking further out, 92 Thursday, 92 Friday, and 92 on Saturday. I'm staff meteorologist Paul Trombley. Currently, it's 79 degrees.
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1: 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Partly cloudy skies tonight with lows around 74. Southeast winds 8 to 15 miles per hour. 96 tomorrow. Lows dip down to about 69 tomorrow night. Slight chance of thunderstorms. Temperatures a bit above average Tuesday and Wednesday, with highs from the upper 80s to the low 90s. Thunderstorms likely Wednesday. Take a look at the extended forecast. 92 Thursday, 92 Friday, and 92 on Saturday. I'm staff meteorologist Paul Trombley. Currently 79.
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1: ABC News, I'm Wayne Cabot. Oil prices are rising as bombings continue. The U.S. and Iran trading fire this weekend. Gulf allies Bahrain and Kuwait taking Iranian fire. Israel hitting Lebanon again. And yet, no one is declaring the ceasefire over, says ABC's Selena Wang. In fact,
2: a senior administration official tells me that those planned talks are still going ahead in the coming days and that the two sides are still exchanging messages.
1: The wind is easing, but dry conditions are helping. Seven massive fires continue to burn in Utah, where ABC's Melissa Adan says
3: an ongoing drought and record low snowpack are helping fuel the flames. Utah's governor banning fireworks for the 4th, but his order allows counties to assign areas where fireworks may still be used. Some local governments saying they will allow it.
1: Six of the seven fires in Utah are listed at 0% containment. Three firefighters died. This is ABC News. The heat this week could shatter records. ABC meteorologist Leslie Lopez.
4: Many states, millions of people under this dangerous heat wave. This is going to be a long, protracted event. We're looking at 103 degrees out towards Chicago as a heat index. Also out towards Nashville, 102, getting into Detroit, 97. That's all moving out towards the east to areas like New York, 103 by Wednesday, 106 by Thursday.
1: New York City Mayor Zoran Mamdani says, yes, a Democratic Socialist message can win nationally.
5: What these candidates offer is a vision that extends beyond the midterms. It extends beyond 2028. It speaks to what makes so many of us proud to be Democrats. It speaks to a vision that goes back to a New Deal understanding of what working people deserve. And I'll tell you that for too long, that kind of politics, you can only find it in history books, and we need to bring it back to the present day.
1: Mamdani on ABC's This Week. World Cup knockout round. SoFi Stadium, LA, Canada stays alive, sending South Africa home. Wayne Cabot, ABC News.
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1: 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Partly cloudy skies tonight with lows around 74. Southeast winds 8 to 15 miles per hour. 96 tomorrow. Lows dip down to about 69 tomorrow night. Slight chance of thunderstorms. Temperatures a bit above average Tuesday and Wednesday with highs from the upper 80s to the low 90s. Thunderstorms likely Wednesday. Take a look at the extended forecast. 92 Thursday, 92 Friday, and 92 on Saturday. I'm staff meteorologist Paul Trombley. Currently 79.
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0: 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Lows dip down to about 74 tonight under partly cloudy skies. Winds out of the southeast, 8 to 15 miles per hour. High temperatures reach up to 96 tomorrow. Mainly clear skies. Lows level off around 69 tomorrow night. Slight chance of thunderstorms. Mainly clear skies Tuesday with daytime highs approaching 93. 90 thunderstorms likely Wednesday. Looking at the long range, 92 Thursday, 92 Friday, and 92 on Saturday. I'm staff meteorologist Paul Trombley. Currently, it's 79 degrees.
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1: ABC News, I'm Wayne Cabot. The U.S. and Iran have just now agreed to stop their attacks after a weekend of skirmishes, says a U.S. official to ABC News, and to allow vessels to move freely through the Strait of Hormuz, as Iran was supposed to in the Memorandum of Understanding.
2: Trump issuing a warning saying there may come a point when we are no longer able to be reasonable and will be forced to militarily complete the job that we very successfully started. Both sides signing that Memorandum of Understanding just over a week ago.
1: ABC Selena Wang, oil prices pushing higher again. Gas prices averaging $3.78 nationally. Applause amid the horror in Venezuela as teams from Virginia and France helped rescue an earthquake survivor in the pile 4 days, still gripping his phone. Then came his young son, almost unresponsive but alive. The death toll climbing to 1,450, with 50,000 people still missing. This is ABC News. In Utah, ABC's Melissa Adan with tragic news.
3: Three firefighters were killed, two others hurt, battling a fire at the Utah-Colorado border. Officials say they were trapped by the fire with no escape. First responders honoring them with a procession in Grand Junction, Colorado.
1: Comedian Bill Maher being awarded the Mark Twain Prize for American Humor tonight at the Kennedy Center. At the box office,
4: let's play!
5: Toy Story 5 picked up another $70 million in its second weekend, topping the box office after making the strongest debut of the year last weekend.
6: This does not look like this is going to end well.
5: Supergirl was this weekend's big new release, but only managed to collect $38 million, below what Warner Brothers had been projecting.
7: I wish Nikki Freeman loved me more than anyone in the entire world.
5: And the low-budget horror hit Obsession took in just under $10 million 7 weeks into its run. Mike Dubusky, ABC News.
1: And I'm Wayne Cabot, ABC News.
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1: 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Lows dip down to about 74 tonight under partly cloudy skies. Winds out of the southeast, 8 to 15 miles per hour. High temperatures reach up to 96 tomorrow. Mainly clear skies. Lows level off around 69 tomorrow night. Slight chance of thunderstorms. Mainly clear skies Tuesday with daytime highs approaching 93. 90 thunderstorms likely Wednesday. Looking at the long range, 92 Thursday, 92 Friday, and 92 on Saturday. I'm staff meteorologist Paul Trombley. Currently, it's 79 degrees.
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1: 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Lows dip down to about 74 tonight under partly cloudy skies. Winds out of the southeast, 8 to 15 miles per hour. Mainly sunny skies tomorrow. High temperatures reach up to 96. Partly cloudy skies tomorrow night. Slight chance for storms. Lows level off around 69. Mainly clear skies Tuesday with highs in the low 90s. Thunderstorms likely Wednesday. Looking at the long range, 92 Thursday, 92 Friday, and 92 on Saturday. I'm staff meteorologist Paul Trombley. Currently 77.
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1: ABC News, I'm Wayne Cabot. The U.S. and Iran will stop firing at each other. Iran will allow the safe flow of shipping through the Strait of Hormuz. That word tonight to ABC News from a top Trump official after a weekend of ceasefire violations.
2: The U.S. and Iran escalating threats and attacks. Tehran says it targeted U.S. military sites in Kuwait and Bahrain, warning American bases in the region will be experiencing hell during these days.
1: ABC's Selena Wang. This week, about a third of all Americans will be experiencing the kind of high heat that can make you sick or worse. The Midwest and Gulf Coast Monday and Tuesday, the East Thursday and Friday. Three firefighters died on the Utah-Colorado border. Utah fires still continuing at 0% containment except for the Iron Fire. Today brought rescues in the rubble 4 days after the quakes in Venezuela. This is ABC News. This 4th of July, the pain of filling up our tanks with prices 61 cents a gallon more than last year won't mean fewer cars on the road or fewer planes in the air. ABC's Andrew Dimbert.
3: The TSA is expecting to screen about 18.7 million passengers between Tuesday and July 6th, with Thursday, July 2nd, projected to be the busiest day as more than 3 million people take to the air. AAA says a record 72.2 million Americans will travel at least 50 miles from home over the holiday, surpassing last year's record.
1: Tragedy in Kentucky, ABC's Morgan Norwood.
4: In Bullitt County, emergency crews going door to door, pulling residents from homes surrounded by rising floodwaters. Officials there are also monitoring damage to a small dam, warning that if it were to fail, more homes could flood. Governor Andy Beshear declaring a state of emergency after at least four people were killed.
1: Canada over South Africa for Canada's first knockout match victory in a World Cup. I'm Wayne Cabot, ABC News.
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1: 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Lows dip down to about 74 tonight under partly cloudy skies. Winds out of the southeast, 8 to 15 miles per hour. Mainly sunny skies tomorrow. High temperatures reach up to 96. Partly cloudy skies tomorrow night. Slight chance for storms. Lows level off around 69. Mainly clear skies Tuesday with highs in the low 90s. Thunderstorms likely Wednesday. Looking at the long range, 92 Thursday, 92 Friday, and 92 on Saturday. I'm staff meteorologist Paul Trombley. Currently 77.
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1: 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Lows dip down to about 74 tonight under partly cloudy skies. Southeasterly winds 8 to 15 miles per hour. Mainly clear skies tomorrow. High temperatures reach up to 97. Slight chance for storms tomorrow night. Lows level off around 68. Partly cloudy skies. Mainly clear Tuesday with highs around 93. 90, storms likely Wednesday. A peek at the extended shows, 92 Thursday, 92 Friday, and 92 on Saturday. I'm staff meteorologist Paul Trombley. Currently, it's 75 degrees.
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1: ABC News, I'm Wayne Cabot. The U.S. and Iran have agreed to stand down, says a U.S. official to ABC News, after a weekend ignoring the ceasefire. ABC's Selena Wang.
2: For a few days, what we were seeing was Iran hitting a tanker in the Strait of Hormuz, which then would lead the U.S. to retaliate with their strikes. But then over the weekend, Iran launched not just drones, but also missiles towards Bahrain and Kuwait, which, of course, are home to U.S. military bases.
1: A top Trump official telling us tonight that Iran has again agreed to let vessels move freely through the Strait of Hormuz, as it was supposed to earlier. Oil prices pushing higher again. A rescue team from Virginia helped save an earthquake survivor trapped in the pile for 4 days in Venezuela. This gives new hope even as confirmed number of deaths climbs to 1,450. Heat records may shatter across the Midwest and South, 100 plus. Then the hot air moves east. This is ABC News. Canada wins its World Cup knockout match, sending South Africa home. Wimbledon starts in the morning. Some top earners will be cutting short their media to protest how little the All England club gives players, about 14% of revenue, even after increasing the pot 20%. Number one Jannik Sinner is leading the protest. He earned nearly $20 million last year. Seven-time champ Novak Djokovic staying neutral. Seven-time champ Serena Williams returns to singles play after 4 years away. ESPN's Patrick McEnroe wonders.
3: Does she have the same power on the serve? She was known for the greatest serve in the history of women's tennis. And I think the most important thing, particularly early on in the tournament here, is the footwork and her ability to move on this surface, because that's always important for any player.
1: It appears a crocodile dragged a man to sea in front of the Marriott Hotel in Puerto Vallarta this past weekend. Mexican officials recovered the body the next morning. I'm Wayne Cabot, ABC News.
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1: 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Lows dip down to about 74 tonight under partly cloudy skies, southeasterly winds 8 to 15 miles per hour. Mainly clear skies tomorrow. High temperatures reach up to 97. Slight chance for storms tomorrow night. Lows level off around 68, partly cloudy skies. Mainly clear Tuesday with highs around 93. 90, storms likely Wednesday. A peek at the extended shows, 92 Thursday, 92 Friday, and 92 on Saturday. I'm staff meteorologist Paul Trombley. Currently, it's 75 degrees.
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1: 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Lows dip down to about 74 tonight under partly cloudy skies, southeasterly winds, 8 to 15 miles per hour. Mainly clear skies tomorrow. High temperatures reach up to 97. Slight chance for storms tomorrow night. Lows level off around 68, partly cloudy skies. Mainly clear Tuesday with highs around 93. 90, storms likely Wednesday. A peek at the extended shows, 92 Thursday, 92 Friday, and 92 on Saturday. I'm staff meteorologist Paul Trombley. Right now, it's 76 degrees.
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2: ABC News, I'm Wayne Cabot. The U.S. says there's a deal to suspend the attacks across the Mideast and for Iran to allow safe ships to pass safely through the Strait of Hormuz. We've not heard yet from Iran about that. Tragedy hit the western wildfires this weekend when flames trapped three firefighters on the Utah-Colorado border, killing them when two fires converged.
3: Over the weekend, at one point, there was 12 wildfires that were burning at the same time. Utah has been able to get their hands on some of them, so those numbers are going down. But you're also looking at one wildfire that bled into Colorado, and then that one turned deadly. So it is just wildfire after fire sparking across the West.
2: ABC's Melissa Adan in Utah. In the East,
4: we're in for some brutally, brutally hot weather.
2: Triple digits, says New York Governor Kathy Hochul. The summer suffering hits the Midwest and South first. This is ABC News. Can a Democratic socialist message win nationally? New York City Mayor Zoran Mamdani tells ABC News, yes.
5: What these candidates offer is a vision that extends beyond the midterms, it extends beyond 2028. It speaks to what makes so many of us proud to be Democrats. It speaks to a vision that goes back to a New Deal understanding of what working people deserve. And I'll tell you that for too long, that kind of politics, you can only find it in history books, and we need to bring it back to the present day.
2: On the question of Israel as a Jewish state, he said that any state that privileges one religion over the other is one that I can't tell you I support, whether it be Israel or Saudi Arabia or anywhere else. First day of the World Cup knockout round, SoFi Stadium, L.A., Canada sends South Africa packing. The U.S. plays Wednesday against Bosnia-Herzegovina. If you're traveling over the July 4th week, it looks like Thursday the 2nd will be the busiest day for planes and for auto travel. I'm Wayne Cabot, ABC News.
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2: 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Lows dip down to about 74 tonight under partly cloudy skies. Southeasterly winds 8 to 15 miles per hour. Mainly clear skies tomorrow. High temperatures reach up to 97. Slight chance for storms tomorrow night. Lows level off around 68. Partly cloudy skies. Mainly clear Tuesday with highs around 93. 90 storms likely Wednesday. A peek at the extended shows 92 Thursday, 92 Friday, and 92 on Saturday. I'm staff meteorologist Paul Trombley. Right now, it's 76 degrees.
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1: 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Lows level off around 74 overnight under partly cloudy skies, southeasterly winds 8 to 15 miles per hour. Mainly sunny skies Monday, high temperatures reach up to 97. Partly cloudy skies Monday night, slight chance of thunderstorms, lows dip down to about 68. Temps a bit above average Tuesday and Wednesday, with highs from the upper 80s to the low 90s. Thunderstorms likely Wednesday. I'm staff meteorologist Paul Trombley. Right now, it's 75 degrees.
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I'm weatherology meteorologist Derek Height with a significant weather update. A heat advisory begins at 9 a.m. this morning and continues until midnight tonight. A heat advisory means that the combination of high temperatures and high humidity will produce dangerous conditions, especially for those who are sensitive to the heat, such as children and the elderly. In order to prevent heat sickness and heat stroke, take steps to keep cool. Drink plenty of water, stay in the shade as much as possible, and if you must be outside, take occasional breaks in an air-conditioned building to cool down. Watch out for the warning signs of heat stroke, including dizziness, nausea, headache, and disorientation. A heat advisory begins at 9 a.m. this morning and continues until midnight tonight. 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I'm meteorologist Derek Height.

0: to the good era in a few.
1: ABC News, I'm Wayne Cabot. The U.S. and Iran have agreed to stand down, says a U.S. official to ABC News, after a weekend ignoring the ceasefire. ABC's Selena Wang.
2: For a few days, what we were seeing was Iran hitting a tanker in the Strait of Hormuz, which then would lead the U.S. to retaliate with their strikes. But then over the weekend, Iran launched not just drones, but also missiles towards Bahrain and Kuwait, which of course are home to U.S. military bases.
1: A top Trump official telling us tonight that Iran has again agreed to let vessels move freely through the Strait of Hormuz, as it was supposed to earlier. Oil prices pushing higher again. A rescue team from Virginia helped save an earthquake survivor trapped in the pile for 4 days in Venezuela. This gives new hope even as confirmed number of deaths climbs to 1,450. Heat records may shatter across the Midwest and South, 100 plus. Then the hot air moves east. This is ABC News. Canada wins its World Cup knockout match, sending South Africa home. Wimbledon starts in the morning. Some top earners will be cutting short their media to protest how little the All England club gives players, about 14% of revenue, even after increasing the pot 20%. Number one Yannick Sinner is leading the protest. He earned nearly $20 million last year. Seven-time champ Novak Djokovic staying neutral. Seven-time champ Serena Williams returns to singles play after 4 years away. ESPN's Patrick McEnroe wonders.
3: Does she have the same power on the serve? She was known for the greatest serve in the history of women's tennis. And I think the most important thing, particularly early on in the tournament here, is the footwork and her ability to move on this surface, because that's always important for any player.
1: It appears a crocodile dragged a man to sea in front of the Marriott Hotel in Puerto Vallarta this past weekend. Mexican officials recovered the body the next morning. I'm Wayne Cabot, ABC News.
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1: 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Lows level off around 74 overnight under partly cloudy skies, southeasterly winds 8 to 15 miles per hour. Mainly sunny skies Monday, high temperatures reach up to 97. Partly cloudy skies Monday night, slight chance of thunderstorms, lows dip down to about 68. Temps a bit above average Tuesday and Wednesday, with highs from the upper 80s to the low 90s. Thunderstorms likely Wednesday. I'm staff meteorologist Paul Trombley. Right now, it's 75 degrees.
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1: 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Lows dip down to about 74 overnight under partly cloudy skies. Southeast winds 8 to 15 miles per hour. Lots of sunshine Monday. High temperatures reach up to 97. Slight chance for storms Monday night. Lows dip down to about 68, partly cloudy. Low 90s Tuesday, turning cooler Wednesday with highs in the upper 80s and thunderstorms. Looking further out, 92 Thursday, 92 Friday, and 92 on Saturday. I'm staff meteorologist Paul Trombley. Currently, it's 75 degrees.
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1: ABC News, I'm Wayne Cabot. The U.S. says there's a deal to suspend the attacks across the Mideast and for Iran to allow safe ships to pass safely through the Strait of Hormuz. We've not heard yet from Iran about that. Tragedy hit the western wildfires this weekend when flames trapped three firefighters on the Utah-Colorado border, killing them when two fires converged.
2: Over the weekend, at one point, there was 12 wildfires that were burning at the same time. Utah has been able to get their hands on some of them, so those numbers are going down. But you're also looking at one wildfire that bled into Colorado, and then that one turned deadly. So it is just wildfire after fire sparking across the west.
1: ABC's Melissa Adan in Utah. In the east,
3: we're in for some brutally, brutally hot weather.
1: Triple digits, says New York Governor Kathy Hochul. The summer suffering hits the Midwest and South first. This is ABC News. Can a Democratic Socialist message win nationally? New York City Mayor Zoran Mamdani tells ABC News yes.
4: What these candidates offer is a vision that extends beyond the midterms. It extends beyond 2028. It speaks to what makes so many of us proud to be Democrats. It speaks to a vision that goes back to a New Deal understanding of what working people deserve. And I'll tell you that for too long, that kind of politics, you can only find it in history books, and we need to bring it back to the present day.
1: On the question of Israel as a Jewish state, he said that any state that privileges one religion over the other is one that I can't tell you I support, whether it be Israel or Saudi Arabia or anywhere else. First day of the World Cup knockout round, SoFi Stadium, L.A., Canada sends South Africa packing. The U.S. plays Wednesday against Bosnia-Herzegovina. If you're traveling over the July 4th week, it looks like Thursday the 2nd will be the busiest day for planes and for auto travel. I'm Wayne Cabot, ABC News.
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1: 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Lows dip down to about 74 overnight under partly cloudy skies. Southeast winds 8 to 15 miles per hour. Lots of sunshine Monday. High temperatures reach up to 97. Slight chance for storms Monday night. Lows dip down to about 68, partly cloudy. Low 90s Tuesday, turning cooler Wednesday with highs in the upper 80s and thunderstorms. Looking further out, 92 Thursday, 92 Friday, and 92 on Saturday. I'm staff meteorologist Paul Trombley. Currently, it's 75 degrees.
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1: 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Lows level off around 74 overnight under partly cloudy skies. Winds out of the southeast, 8 to 15 miles per hour. Daytime highs approaching 97 Monday, mainly clear skies. Slight chance for storms. Monday night, lows dip down to about 68, partly cloudy. Mainly sunny Tuesday with a high of 93. 90, storms likely Wednesday. Take a look at the extended forecast. 92 Thursday, 92 Friday, and 92 on Saturday. I'm staff meteorologist Paul Trombley. Right now, it's 76 degrees.
0: The music takes over from here. KLGR.

front porch. Of course, that was back before the war. Yeah, your uncle and I made quite a pair, flying F-15s through hostile air. He went down, but they missed me by a hair. He'd always stop right there and say,

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1: ABC News, I'm Wayne Cabot. The U.S. and Iran have agreed to stand down, says a U.S. official to ABC News, after a weekend ignoring the ceasefire. ABC's Selena Wang.
2: For a few days, what we were seeing was Iran hitting a tanker in the Strait of Hormuz, which then would lead the U.S. to retaliate with their strikes. But then over the weekend, Iran launched not just drones, but also missiles towards Bahrain and Kuwait, which of course are home to U.S. military bases.
1: A top Trump official telling us tonight that Iran has again agreed to let vessels move freely through the Strait of Hormuz, as it was supposed to earlier. Oil prices pushing higher again. A rescue team from Virginia helped save an earthquake survivor trapped in the pile for 4 days in Venezuela. This gives new hope even as confirmed number of deaths climbs to 1,450. Heat records may shatter across the Midwest and South, 100 plus. Then the hot air moves east. This is ABC News. Canada wins its World Cup knockout match, sending South Africa home. Wimbledon starts in the morning. Some top earners will be cutting short their media to protest how little the All England club gives players, about 14% of revenue, even after increasing the pot 20%. Number one Yannick Sinner is leading the protest. He earned nearly $20 million last year. Seven-time champ Novak Djokovic staying neutral. Seven-time champ Serena Williams returns to singles play after 4 years away. ESPN's Patrick McEnroe wonders.
3: Does she have the same power on the serve? She was known for the greatest serve in the history of women's tennis. And I think the most important thing, particularly early on in the tournament here, is the footwork and her ability to move on this surface, because that's always important for any player.
1: It appears a crocodile dragged a man to sea in front of the Marriott Hotel in Puerto Vallarta this past weekend. Mexican officials recovered the body the next morning. I'm Wayne Cabot, ABC News.
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1: 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Lows level off around 74 overnight under partly cloudy skies. Winds out of the southeast, 8 to 15 miles per hour. Daytime highs approaching 97. Monday, mainly clear skies. Slight chance for storms. Monday night, lows dip down to about 68, partly cloudy. Mainly sunny Tuesday with a high of 93. 90, storms likely Wednesday. Take a look at the extended forecast. 92 Thursday, 92 Friday, and 92 on Saturday. I'm staff meteorologist Paul Trombley. Right now, it's 76 degrees.
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2: 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Lows dip down to about 74 overnight under partly cloudy skies. South winds 8 to 15 miles per hour. Mainly sunny skies Monday. Daytime highs approaching 97. Partly cloudy skies Monday night. Slight chance of thunderstorms. Lows dip down to about 68. Temperatures a bit above average Tuesday and Wednesday with highs from the upper 80s to the low 90s. Thunderstorms likely Wednesday. Looking at the long range, 92 Thursday, 92 Friday, and 92 on Saturday. I'm Staff Meteorologist Paul Trombley. Right now, it's 77 degrees.
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0: Classics continue next.
1: ABC News, I'm Wayne Cabot. The U.S. says there's a deal to suspend the attacks across the Mideast and for Iran to allow safe ships to pass safely through the Strait of Hormuz. We've not heard yet from Iran about that. Tragedy hit the western wildfires this weekend when flames trapped three firefighters on the Utah-Colorado border, killing them when two fires converged.
2: Over the weekend, at one point, there was 12 wildfires that were burning at the same time. Utah has been able to get their hands on some of them, so those numbers are going down. But you're also looking at one wildfire that bled into Colorado, and then that one turned deadly. So it is just wildfire after fire sparking across the West.
1: ABC's Melissa Adan in Utah. In the East,
3: we're in for some brutally, brutally hot weather.
1: Triple digits, says New York Governor Kathy Hochul. The summer suffering hits the Midwest and South first. This is ABC News. Can a democratic socialist message win nationally? New York City Mayor Zoran Mamdani tells ABC News yes.
4: What these candidates offer is a vision that extends beyond the midterms. It extends beyond 2028. It speaks to what makes so many of us proud to be Democrats. It speaks to a vision that goes back to a New Deal understanding of what working people deserve. And I'll tell you that for too long, that kind of politics, you can only find it in history books, and we need to bring it back to the present day.
1: On the question of Israel as a Jewish state, he said that any state that privileges one religion over the other is one that I can't tell you I support, whether it be Israel or Saudi Arabia or anywhere else. First day of the World Cup knockout round, SoFi Stadium, L.A., Canada sends South Africa packing. The U.S. plays Wednesday against Bosnia-Herzegovina. If you're traveling over the July 4th week, it looks like Thursday the 2nd will be the busiest day for planes and for auto travel. I'm Wayne Cabot, ABC News.
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Brought to you by Nelson Salvage and Towing. Lows dip down to about 74 overnight under partly cloudy skies. South winds 8 to 15 miles per hour. Mainly sunny skies Monday. Daytime highs approaching 97. Partly cloudy skies Monday night. Slight chance of thunderstorms. Lows dip down to about 68. Temperatures a bit above average Tuesday and Wednesday, with highs from the upper 80s to the low 90s. Thunderstorms likely Wednesday. Looking at the long range, 92 Thursday, 92 Friday, and 92 on Saturday. I'm Staff Meteorologist Paul Trombley. Right now, it's 77 degrees.

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1: 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Lows dip down to about 74 overnight under partly cloudy skies, southeast winds 8 to 15 miles per hour. Mainly sunny skies Monday, high temperatures reach up to 95. Slight chance of thunderstorms Monday night, lows around 68, partly cloudy. Temps a bit above average Tuesday and Wednesday with highs in the low 90s. Thunderstorms both days. Take a look at the extended forecast, 92 Thursday, 92 Friday, and 92 on Saturday. I'm staff meteorologist Paul Trombley. Currently, it's 77 degrees.
0: 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Now we resume country.
2: KLGR.

0: Hey, good morning. What's up?
1: Nothing. What's going on?
0: Not much. Just hanging around here, playing a little PlayStation.
1: Nice. Is this the Big D and Bubbles Radio?
0: Yeah, I know.
2: It's actually our voices too.
0: Yeah, that's, yeah. You play? What? Yeah, you got a COD? You play?
1: No.
0: Okay.
2: I've been playing Siege a lot lately.
0: Siege? What's that?
2: You know the Tom Clancy thing.
0: Oh, Siege.
2: Yeah,
0: I got you. I thought you were doing a COD, CIG thing.
2: No.
0: What can we do for you, man?
1: Oh, you know, I was just giving you guys a call. You know, just working right now.
0: Okay, good. What do you do for a living?
1: I work for the water district.
0: Okay.
2: That's cool.
0: The water district, like a water park?
1: Yeah. No, not like the water park.
0: I know.
2: I love your slides.
0: Well, wouldn't it be great if you guys just combined it, you know, just did like, it's like a water purification plant / water park, and like the tickets are like a dollar. Like it's...
3: Come on down to the sewer slide!
0: You ain't had fun since you played in the septic system, son.
1: I don't even know what to say.
2: Yeah, don't.
0: You'll leave here and people will know that you went to Septic Park. What's the name of our park?
2: Floaters.
0: Man, what'd you be smell? You been over at Floaters? Oh, I took the whole kids. We took all family.
2: Whole family. We went and just hung out at Floaters.
0: Yeah, we went to Floaters the entire road, our entire street
2: and
0: went.
2: And did you know that wasn't a Snickers?
0: Mm-mm. It was a Mr. Good Buddy.
2: Mr. Good Booty.
0: Mr. Good Booty. Yeah.
2: All right. Well, nice talking with you.
0: We're going to go back to PlayStation.
1: All right. Have fun.
0: Okay. All right, take care. Bye-bye.
4: ABC News, I'm Sherry Preston. Heat and drought conditions fueling western wildfires. 3 Colorado firefighters killed at the Utah-Colorado border. Here's ABC's Elizabeth Schulze.
5: Over the weekend, at one point, there was 12 wildfires that were burning at the same time. Utah has been able to get their hands on some of them, so those numbers are going down. But you're also looking at one wildfire that bled into Colorado, and then that one turned deadly. So it is just wildfire after fire sparking across the west.
4: Kentucky Governor Andy Beshear declaring a state of emergency. Emergency in his state amid torrential downpours and flooding. Extreme heat in the central part of the country today. Those temperatures headed further east this week. Iran again launching drone and missile attacks targeted Bahrain and Kuwait following U.S. airstrikes that Iran said threatened continued peace talks. The first knockout victory match in the World Cup goes to Canada, who defeated South Africa in the final seconds of the game. It's Canada's first trip to the World Cup round of 16 ever. This is ABC News. A climb for charity in Great Britain. Princess Kate taking on the 3 highest spots in the country.
6: Kate Middleton climbed these 3 high peaks in 24 hours, 10,000 vertical feet total, raising money for holistic cancer treatment.
7: Lots of people have asked me why I'm doing this challenge, and partly it's personal. I'm so grateful to be here, to be strong enough to walk these hills. But more importantly, it's to give something back.
6: The princess says she knows personally how difficult the challenge is for those living with cancer and for those who have survived it. Wayne Cabot, ABC News.
4: Vladimir Putin now admitting Ukrainian airstrikes have led to fuel shortages in Russia. NASA getting ready for a rescue mission in space. The $500 million SWIFT telescope, which has been scanning the heavens for decades at risk of burning up in the Earth's atmosphere as soon as tomorrow, a robot may be launched to grab it and then boost the telescope back up into a higher, safer orbit. I'm Sherry Preston, ABC News.
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0: I did it, man. I bought a meat grinder.
1: You did?
0: I got kind of a cheap little meat grinder off Amazon for like less than $100. So, because I don't need anything super, I don't do it enough. But I'm going to start making my own grinding my own ground beef and sausage, making sausage.
1: This
0: it has an attachment that does the sausage for like the casing.
1: Like the casing and all that?
0: Mm-hmm.
1: Oh, man, I finally have a friend with a meat grinder.
0: So I'm now into, so there's like this, now I'm in this other little world, which is so fun, of guys and gals who give you the best recipe, quote unquote, for ground beef. So it's like a...
1: What do you mean recipe for ground beef? Isn't it just ground up beef?
2: Yeah, but you can season it and have different types of flavor.
0: I mean, you can do you can do brisket.
2: Yeah.
0: You can do brisket and then like short ribs and then...
1: to make burgers
0: and then
1: out
0: like
1: of?
0: Roast.
1: I never thought about that.
0: Yeah, and you put it... You cube it up, put it in there, grind it, and put it in.
1: Or you know, you're just and now educating me. So whenever I see ground chuck, it's a chuck roast.
0: I guess.
1: Never thought about that.
0: Yeah, so it's gonna be more. I think more fat content. That's probably more of a 30% fat than like an 80-20.
1: But it totally makes sense now, though. I've never, you know, you see it and you just you think that ground beef is just all ground beef, and you're just done. Yeah, that's crazy. I never. Put two and two together.
0: So yeah, so that's my thing. So if anyone knows of a really good like combination of meats to put in and combine to make like the optimal burger,
1: deer,
0: let me know. You can do venison. You can do
1: yes.
0: You can do venison mixed with pork mixed with beef. I don't
1: if
0: know.
1: If I provided you with the ingredients, could you not do like a summer sausage?
0: No, I'm not. No, I'm not. This is not my job. I'm going to do this for me.
1: I know. But just like when you made candles, you would put them here in the studio.
0: That was me being nice, going, hey, I made some extra ones. Here you go. I don't do this. Well, what's his face over here? Our bud, Evan. He was like, hey, man, if I bring you some, this is the worst. If you know someone who makes candles, don't do this. He's like, hey, dog. If I got some extra, I got some burnt up candles. If I bring you in the container, can you hook me up with some extra stuff you got?
1: Fill him up.
0: I'm like, no, go buy a candle. Go buy a candle. So you want me to buy all the supplies, all the time to do it, and then just give it to you? Like, just go buy a candle.
1: By the way, we have the signed hand-poured candles on our website if you want to go and check them out.
0: As I just said, I don't want to sell them. He just goes into it.
1: Click on store anyway. 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
0: I'll make some. Let me get my legs under me, and I'll see how this goes, and I'll bring you guys something, you know, good to eat.
1: Possibly. Dude, one day we'll have sausage
0: one
1: for
0: day.
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4: 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Lows dip down to about 74 overnight under partly cloudy skies. Southeast winds 8 to 15 miles per hour. Mainly sunny skies Monday. High temperatures reach up to 95. Slight chance of thunderstorms Monday night. Lows around 68, partly cloudy. Temps a bit above average Tuesday and Wednesday with highs in the low 90s. Thunderstorms both days. Take a look at the extended forecast. 92 Thursday, 92 Friday, and 92 on Saturday. I'm Staff Meteorologist Paul Trombley. Currently, it's 77 degrees.
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0: KLGR.
1: We did a thing on the show talking about the weird smells that people like, and, you know, we got a lot of great response on that. But what's interesting is I saw something that a lady said that kind of blew my mind. She said the biggest turn-off smell for her was barbecue.
2: Oh.
1: And she's like, a lot of us women don't like it. And I was like, is that a thing? Is that a real thing?
3: I always find that when people do group things like that, like a lot of us, insert blank here, it's usually not true.
1: Like Johnny used to do. I used to work for this boss, Johnny A, and he would do this thing. Several people have told me, and that's how he would, you know.
2: Yeah.
1: If he had a problem with you, it was always several people have told me.
2: I remember somebody telling me they had gotten a lot of feedback about a song that we were playing. A lot of people talking about how they don't like it. And I said, oh, can you tell me more? Tell me stories. And then it turned out one person called in.
3: Of course.
2: And said they didn't like it.
1: Okay. Because apparently, and I started looking this up, there's like a huge market for barbecue scented candles.
2: Yeah.
1: But is that just mandels? I mean, or is that mandels. Barbecue for everybody?
3: There's nothing better, man. When I'm smoking whatever, that in the air. Also,
1: dude,
3: charcoal is a big one.
1: The smell of barbecue will get, it's like I will... It's like moths to a flame.
3: So I will
1: follow it through the neighborhood. I'm like, who is grilling today?
3: Hey, I was the one I can bring it up since you brought up the scent thing. Somebody had texted in that they love the smell of the bottom of dog paws.
2: They smell like Fritos.
3: That's what they said. They said they smell like Fritos.
1: Do they?
2: Yes.
3: Doggy
2: paw smell is the best.
1: What?
2: Yeah, they're little Frito paws.
3: All dogs' paws smell like Fritos?
2: In my
3: opinion,
2: varied experimentation,
3: a lot of people have told me.
1: Yeah, several people have told me. Puffy paws,
2: legions of people.
3: Freeze! I'm going to try that.

0: WGR.
1: Carson, are you in on my fascination, my latest fascination with SpongeBob doing country songs? It's my...
2: All right,

0: 14 years, they are.
1: Can be very nefarious and very whatever,
0: they
1: but.
0: They are not proposable. Freddie Mac kiss my ass.
1: Oh, let's solo cup. And it makes you sing it like that.
0: I knew you up. Let's have a party.
1: So AI can bring back the dead, or it can do wonderful things like this and give us. SpongeBob doing country songs.
2: This is maybe my favorite one, though. We played this the other day.
0: Turn it up, Tom.

0: point where I prefer SpongeBob's versions over all of them. It, like, I don't even want to hear Trace singing anymore. Poor old boy, and I his mouth is so hung up to
1: stare at that honky tonk. Okay, y'all know I used to teach line dancing.
0: Yes.
1: And Honky Tonk Badunkadunk was like every night you played it six times.
0: Yeah.
1: Never. I am going to call the club because they're still in operation. Like, y'all need to do this one tonight.
0: This is it.
1: Right? Who's going to be mad at this? This is great.
0: It's when he talks. Like,
2: when he does the Trace Atkins talking.
0: Oh, yeah, it's the best.
3: Now she plays it good now.
0: Anyway, there you go. Enjoy it.
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1: Happy Independence Day. Independence Day is a day to feel proud about being a part of this great nation, saluting the courage of our freedom fighters and the spirit of our great nation. Let's keep the stars and stripes flying high. Happy Independence Day from the Redwood Falls American Legion, High Water Ethanol, and the Wanda State Bank, who remind you if you're using fireworks, make sure you follow the directions and be safe.

0: KLGR.
1: So I think I have an idea that, I don't know if it's a million-dollar idea. Because, so you know what we can do? Closed captioning on TVs now. Okay. And a lot of people do that now. But for just sporting events, I wish there was an option that said lip read. And

0: could go over to it and, you know, like when they're signing at like a press conference, kind of in the corner, a head pops up and the person tells you what they're saying, the lips, when they're like trying to read lips, like from coaches or players.
1: I love that.
0: That way you can see what they're really saying.
1: I think that's pretty awesome. The only thing is it's not going to be 100% accurate. And there would have to be disclaimers and things like that, because then you're going to have the athletes or the coaches come back and go,
0: I didn't say that.
1: That's not what I said.
0: but it is, and we know that. Either that, because when you see when they put microphones on umps or refs or even players, I love that. I love to hear when they're talking like shop.
1: Yeah, when they're mic'd up.
0: Yeah. It's the best.
1: It is the best. Whenever you watch all the videos, after on football Sunday, and they have like somebody who's mic'd up, and they show their little highlights from the game, you're like, yes.
0: And the other thing is, it has to come with like a warning, like, hey, just heads up, we're just gonna say what they say. So if you're offended by cuss words, no, sorry. Like, you gotta, you know, there's gotta be like that kind of deal. But you get to hear everything.
1: Okay, so lip reading would be cool. I would like that too, also in movies. Like, you know those scenes where like the couple is sitting in a diner and you see all the people behind them talking, but you can't hear anyone?
0: Mm-hmm.
1: I would like to know what those people are saying. Because that is like an acting skill.
0: It is. They're not saying anything.
1: They're not talking.
0: Yeah, you're not saying out audibly, right. And that's weird. Can you imagine being on the set and just people just mouthing like fish? Just all around
1: you. That's what it looks like. If you've ever been on a movie set or
0: you know what else I want? I want glasses when I'm watching a movie at a theater, that when I put the glasses on, it puts closed captioning on the screen for me.
1: That would be awesome.
0: Because
1: it's a matter of time before that is going to be standard at movie theater, because you look at the way people are shifting. Everything is having subtitles everywhere now.
0: Everywhere.
1: So, yeah, movies with subtitles will be a thing before you know it.
0: Let's work on it.
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3: Crop insurance guidance key for farmers recovering from storms. Hello, I'm Brent Barnett with Managing for Profit on Brownfield. Many producers across the Corn Belt have dealt with widespread damage so far this growing season due to severe storm systems. On this episode, a crop insurance agent in southwestern Iowa says producers impacted by storms should focus first on documenting losses and contacting their agent. More coming up.
4: 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Lots of sunshine today, with daytime highs approaching 95. South winds 10 to 20 miles per hour. Slight chance of thunderstorms tonight, lows around 68. Mainly clear tomorrow, slight chance for storms, high of 92. Temperatures a bit above average Wednesday and Thursday, with highs in the low 90s. Thunderstorms possible both days. Taking a look at the extended forecast, 92 Friday, 92 Saturday, and 86 on Sunday. I'm staff meteorologist Paul Trombley. Right now, it's 77 degrees.
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He said, "This is where you get off, boy, 'cause I'm going back to Alabama." As I stepped out of that Cadillac, I said, "Mister, many thanks." He said, "You don't have to call me Mister, Mister. The whole

LGR.

gleaming, whose broad stripes and bright stars through the perilous fight. O'er the ramparts we watched, were

0: approaching lunar sunrise, and for all the people back on Earth, in the beginning, God created the heaven and the earth, and God said, let there be light, and there was light, and God bless all of you on the good earth.
1: Roger. Roger. Roger. Roger. Roger. Roger. Roger. Roger. Roger. Roger. Roger. Roger. Roger. Roger. Roger. Roger. Roger. Roger. Roger. Roger. Roger. Roger. Roger. Roger. Roger. Roger. Roger. Roger. Roger. Roger. Roger. Roger. Roger. Roger. Roger. Roger. Roger. Roger. Roger. Roger. Roger. Roger. Roger. Roger. Roger. Roger. Roger. Roger. Roger. Roger. Roger. Roger. Roger. Roger. Roger. Roger. Roger. Roger. Roger. Roger. Roger. Roger. Roger. Roger. Roger. Roger. Roger. Roger. Roger. Roger. Roger. Roger. Roger. Roger. Roger. Roger. Roger. Roger. Roger. Roger. Roger. Roger. Roger. Roger. Roger. Roger. Roger. Roger. Roger. Roger. Roger. Roger. Roger. Roger. Ro

0: Bubba.
1: Oh, yes. By the way, you can always hit us up online if something you want to, you know, request at Big D and Bubba.
2: Flag waving, hail raising, sons of America. 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
3: ABC News, I'm Sherry Preston. Floodwaters in Kentucky and Tennessee now blamed for at least 5 deaths. Pastor Jesse Lanehart in Richmond, Kentucky says flooding washed his church completely away.
4: A guy called me and said that, said your church is gone, you know, and it was just kind of devastating, but you know, I thank the Lord that nobody was here.
3: In the West, wildfires are still raging. 3 firefighters killed when they were trapped in the middle of a fire along the Utah-Colorado border. Promises this morning of no more attacks in the Middle East after a violent weekend.
5: For a few days, what we were seeing was Iran hitting a tanker in the Strait of Hormuz, which then would lead the U.S. to retaliate with their strikes. But then over the weekend, Iran launched not just drones, but also missiles towards Bahrain and Kuwait, which of course are home to U.S. military bases.
3: ABC Selena Wang, Wimbledon starts up today. Serena Williams making her comeback in the singles tomorrow. This is ABC News. One person was killed and another seriously injured in a shooting in a popular entertainment spot in San Jose, California. That spot has been hosting World Cup Fan Zone screening matches, so according to police, there were no World Cup games being screened at the time of the shooting. Lots of folks are expected to hit the roads and the skies this week ahead of the 4th of July holiday. Here's ABC's Andrew Dimbert.
6: While nearly 5.9 million people are expected to fly, the strongest year-over-year growth is actually coming from other modes of transportation, like cruises, trains, and buses. But driving remains the top choice, with about 85% or so of holiday travelers expected to take a road trip as fuel prices start to cool a bit. Still, the national average for a gallon of gas is up over 61 cents from a year ago. Meanwhile, traffic is expected to start to build in the later part of the week, Thursday. Could be the worst of it.
3: The Supreme Court hands down several decisions this week before ending its term for the summer, one of the biggest on birthright citizenship. I'm Sherry Preston, ABC News.
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0: Jamie's email box is full. Hope yours is not. I really wanted to share. This comes to us from Janice. Janice says, a while back, you guys made a big deal about barbecue and talking about hot dogs. And I wanted to remind you that barbecue and grilling are two totally different things. So I wanted to help you guys. Understand what we're being meat-splained. I wanted to help you guys understand what grilling is.
1: Okay.
0: And what we do for hot dogs, hamburgers, salmon, trout, steaks, elk, venison, you name it. I like mine, medium rare, etc. Barbecue is for ribs and any other meat. You want to overcook it enough for it to fall apart and then drown it in sauce. That's barbecue. Smoking is allowed, just saying. But grilling is what you do with everything else.
1: Well, that's wrong. You don't overcook it until it falls apart. You braise something until it falls apart.
0: What is the definition of braising?
1: Overcooking. Braising is when you cook with moisture in it. So, like, you would take, remember your mom would have, like, a roast, and she would put it in the slow cooker before she went off to church?
0: Yeah, like before church, yeah.
1: Well, she's going to pour in, like, chicken broth, or some people use beer, whatever you want, whatever it is. And it's going to cook inside that on a low temperature. It's the opposite. It's not overcooked. It's slowly cooked.
0: Slowly cooked.
1: Yeah.
0: Okay.
1: And so it gets rolling.
0: So Janice's meat-splaining is semi-right?
1: And also throwing on sauce, that's I mean,
0: well, that is a lot barbecue. Of I mean, grilling, like if, let's say I have some grilled shark steak and I throw that on there, I'm not going to put barbecue sauce on it. Do you call that barbecue? No, it's grilling. I just grilled some shark steak.
1: Okay, but what happens if you smoke it? Isn't that grilling? Are you barbecuing?
0: You say you smoked a shark steak.
1: Okay.
0: But the moment you slap on barbecue sauce, you
1: then it's barbecue.
0: Yeah, I think that may be the defining thing. So I think Janice is.
1: But what about when you
0: right.
1: take sausage and you do like smoked sausage? That's part of a. That's part. You would say that's barbecue.
0: No, I would say it's
1: grilled.
0: Grilled. Yeah, grill. I just grilled some sausage.
1: Or smoked some sausage.
0: Or smoked some sausage.
1: But you would call that barbecue.
0: I wouldn't call it barbecue because there's no barbecue sauce
1: man.
0: On it. Barbecue sauce
1: stop
0: is
1: it.
0: The defining.
1: No, it's stop
0: you know,
1: it.
0: Why do you think they call it barbecue sauce? They don't call it grilling sauce.
1: You know what, man? You just get out of here.

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1: Hey there. Good morning. What's up?
2: Good morning. Hey, listen, I just want to say you guys always have great topics, barbecue or grilling. You know, one thing I do know that regardless of if you're barbecuing or grilling, one great song that goes for both of them is You Were Working in a Waitress as a cocktail bar.
0: What are you doing?
1: What?
2: My wife just punched me while I'm driving because she can't believe I just did this.
0: Yeah, you're terrible for doing that.
1: If you're new to the show and you don't know what this is, it's just this.
0: They repeat the same words over and over and over and over. It's really well done. But we use it as a torture device on each other every now and then.
1: Yeah. Do you remember the first time this came out? When I did this to you?
0: Yes, I did. And then I hit back with Bismarck.
1: Bismarck.

0: By the way, whenever you hear the regular song now,
1: oh, it sounds wrong.
0: Sounds very wrong.
2: Cocktail bar.
0: All right, man.
1: Thank you.
0: You're an evil, evil person. So the question is, what is
3: barbecue?
0: What is barbecue? Is barbecue when you slap the sauce on it, or is it grilling? Or, I mean, what? How do you define between the two?
4: That's exactly right. Barbecue is when you put barbecue sauce on it.
0: All right.
1: Thank
0: there
1: you,
0: we
1: man.
0: Go. Thank you.
4: Thank you.
0: Hello, it's Big D and Bubba.
5: Hey, I've called in to make a comment on y'all's barbecue and a grilling.
0: Yeah.
5: All right. If you cook it any longer or 2.5 hours or less to cook something on your grill, you're grilling. Or even in your smoker, you're grilling. If it takes longer than that, 3-4 hours, up to 13, 14, 18 hours, then you're barbecuing.
3: Or smoking, you mean?
5: Or smoking.
0: Yeah, I'm so confused. All right, I'm gonna go back to the old thing. Everything is grilling or smoking unless you slap on some barbecue sauce. Then it's barbecue.
3: Oh, okay.
0: But it doesn't matter what it is.
5: Nah, if you're barbecuing, you don't. I mean,
0: you're muddying the water, sir.
5: You're really cooking it.
0: Can we go, sir? Hold on, wait.
3: Meet you down here at the station and the parking lot. A cocktail bar.
0: All right. Thank you. Thank you very much.
3: Thank you. Thanks. KLGR.

0: KLGR.
1: Nebbe Federal Credit Union proudly serves all branches of the armed forces, veterans, and their families.
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1: You know, we were talking about, is it barbecue or smoke? Bubba says it's barbecue if you put sauce on it.
2: Yeah, that's the only time it's official, because everything else is grilling. If you're grilling a steak, it's not a barbecue steak. It's a steak that you grilled. The moment you slap on barbecue sauce, it becomes barbecuing.
3: What about rub?
2: That's different. That's rubbing. And rubbing's racing.
1: Hi there. Good morning. What's up?
4: I think that you could just call it a cookout, and then all your bases are covered, and you can quit arguing.
1: Yeah, but it's so fun to argue, and we enjoy it.
2: This is what America is built upon.
4: Yeah, but then it's just, then nobody has to, you know.
1: Yeah.

0: back and forth, just if we're cooking out.
1: Okay, so when you cook out and you have a steak, you say you're having a barbecue steak?
0: I'm having a dinner.
2: So is it dinner or supper? What do we? No, what's next? What do we do?
0: Nope, it's dinner. It's dinner for me.
2: Okay, okay. Thank you. All right, have a good one.
0: Okay, bye.
1: Hey, it's Big D and Bubba.
3: Hello, I was calling to chime in on the barbecue versus grilling.
1: Okay.
3: So I actually had to Google it because I've actually had arguments like this all the time. And barbecue, like someone else had said, is actually grilling, is actually cooking it low on a low flame for long hours with usually braising and juices and all that. And then grilling's cooking it over high heat.
2: Oh, so it's temperature related, not sauce related.
3: Mm-hmm. Mm. Right.
2: Okay.
1: And well, that sounds like it's wrong. The internet's not always right. You can't believe everything you read.
2: That's right.
3: But like, if you cook a brisket, you're not going to think, you're not, a lot of people don't put barbecue sauce all over it.
2: Yeah.
3: A lot of people call it barbecuing.
2: Yeah, that's true. Good point.
1: Okay, so temperature defines it.
2: There we go.
1: Although, now we finally have an answer. Even
2: settled.
1: Though I'm still going to be wrong, I'm still going to stick to my ways.
2: Okay.
1: But you know what? I'm good with your definition.
2: Thank you.
3: You're welcome.
2: See you, bye.
4: The morning doesn't stop. Big D and Bubba are coming right back.
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3: Hello, good morning.
1: Hey, Dadgum Day Lady.
3: Good morning. It is a dadgum good morning, isn't it?
1: Yes, it is. It is.
4: Dadgum it.
1: We love when you call. We don't know what you say.
3: That's great. Thanks.
1: Okay. Yeah.
3: Yeah. Yeah. Oh, man. I'm proud I got another day here. Went to the funeral home and visited a friend there last night. And then by the time I got out there, I didn't hear of another friend passing away and got rolled up through town. There's the other damn funeral home. There's another friend. So, damn, you know, man, I hate nights like that.
4: Oh, we do, too.
1: Yeah, that's
4: terrible. I'm sorry to hear that.
3: Yes, it's terrible. Yeah, poor Carolyn. Man, she was young. Oh, like 51 daggum year old. And then got up through there and those, Bonnie had passed away and dadgum it. Yeah. Heck of a dadgum night.
1: Yeah.
3: We hope today is really better.
1: Yeah.
3: Man.
1: So what happened? Hey, what was the deal with your, I believe it was your brother who had, got arrested because he had a public intoxication. What happened with that?
3: Yes, pay a dadgum ticket, I guess. Yeah, dude got his operator's license, yes.
1: Uh-huh. Where was he drinking? Like in a parking lot? Like Walmart or what?
3: He wasn't drinking.
1: Oh. Well, how'd
3: he
1: they
3: wasn't
1: get...
3: drinking.
1: He was just holding it?
3: I guess he may have been on his medication, you know, for a long dadgum time, you know. Uh-huh. On his medication. They got me for dadgum drunken driving on your medication. And dadgum, well, it's the way it goes.
1: Yeah.
3: Yeah, drunk driving when you're on your dadgum medication.
1: Yeah, yeah, it's just impaired.
4: Yeah, you gotta be careful. Driving.
1: Yeah, so I mean, you can be on anything, really. So you just got to be real
3: That's
1: careful.
3: True,
1: with it.
3: Yes.
1: Yeah.
3: And you know that dadgum stuff don't leave you, you know, overnight. It's still in your darn system, and early in the dadgum morning, yes, it's still there. So I guess you're dadgum drunk and driving today,
1: yep.
3: You know?
1: Yeah.
4: Dadgum.
3: Yeah. But mine got sold out. But still, I have paid for my dadgum. Whatever, you know, had to pay, you know.
1: Sure.
3: So, damn.
1: Yeah.
3: Hell, I wasn't damn guilty of anything either.
1: Yeah.
3: Getting a damn ride to town to the damn grocery store, and then he pulled into the damn grocery store and went in there, and anyway, you know, well, here comes the damn law, then got me, they done arrested my brother.
4: The lawman!
1: The lawman.
4: She called him the lawman! Here comes the lawman!
3: They're waiting on him to come out, and they come. And here they arrested me and
4: took
3: me to jail.
4: Dadgum Day Lady, are we going to see you on live PD one night?
1: Oh, I hope so.
3: And then they let me go, and I walked over to my friend's house, and our daughter brought me home. And so, man, that's not right, though, you know.
1: Yeah.
3: And can't even get a ride to the grocery store, and then they get the paper. Dadgum being intoxicated, you know, early in the morning, and just because they're on their medication.
1: Yeah, it's crazy.
3: Oh, well.
1: Well, listen, Dadgum Day Lady.
4: Passionate.
1: We got to get going here. It's good talking to you.
4: Well, we got
1: to
4: get this Dadgum show rolling.
1: Hope you have an awesome day, okay?
3: I want you too, also, and I'll talk to you later.
1: All right,
4: girl. Bye-bye.
1: Love you. Bye.
3: Okay, bye. Love you. Talk to you later.
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2: 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Lots of sunshine today, with daytime highs approaching 95. Winds out of the south, 10 to 20 miles per hour. Partly cloudy skies tonight, slight chance of thunderstorms, lows dip down to about 68. Mainly sunny skies tomorrow, slight chance of thunderstorms, high temperatures reach up to 92. Temps a bit above average Wednesday and Thursday with highs in the low 90s. Thunderstorms possible both days. I'm Staff Meteorologist Paul Trombley. Currently 77.
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I'm weatherology meteorologist Derek Hike with a significant weather update. A heat advisory begins at 9 a.m. this morning and continues until midnight tonight. A heat advisory means that the combination of high temperatures and high humidity will produce dangerous conditions, especially for those who are sensitive to the heat, such as children and the elderly. In order to prevent heat sickness and heat stroke, take steps to keep cool. Drink plenty of water, stay in the shade as much as possible, and if you must be outside, take occasional breaks in an air-conditioned building to cool down. Watch out for the warning signs of heat stroke, including dizziness, nausea, headache, and disorientation. A heat advisory begins at 9 a.m. this morning and continues until midnight tonight. 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I'm meteorologist Derek Hite.

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1: What is y'all's, what's your favorite, I don't want to call it a struggle meal, but like your lazy meal, I guess?
2: Lazy meal? Like if you don't want to put any kind of effort into anything?
1: Yeah, this may not be a good conversation for you.
2: No.
1: Because everything you
3: all,
1: do,
3: it's all.
1: I was just thinking like poverty nachos.
2: Instant potatoes and I'll take the water.
1: I like some instant potatoes.
2: I'll take the water from my, I'll do the instant mashed potatoes with the water from the Keurig, from the K-Cup machine. Because I'll just put it under, I'll put it in a bowl under the thing and I'll throw some butter in it. Smart. And I'll just run the hot water on top and I'll just mix it up right there.
3: That is
1: get the right
3: really
1: consistency
3: good.
1: That you like.
2: Yeah, and then I'm like.
1: You're talking about powdered stuff, right?
2: Yeah,
1: man. Powdered potatoes, don't sleep, man, for sure. Poverty nachos are pretty good.

0: You've had that, right?
1: But what is it exactly? Because I think everybody has a little different take on it.
0: Well, mine is you just take the cheese and then you take the chips and shredded cheese and put them in the microwave for like 30 seconds.
1: Yeah.
2: Oh, I just call those nachos.
1: Yeah, exactly.
2: At my house.
1: Exactly.
0: Oh, really?
1: Yeah. Growing up, those were poverty nachos. Those were just nachos.
0: I mean, nowadays, I do like ground beef and put them in the oven. And
1: you make a show out of
0: that's
1: it.
0: Yeah. Bougie.
2: I feel attacked.
0: Cream cheese with like fresh cilantro.
1: I'm going to put chives in it.
0: Ramen? Is ramen still?
1: Ramen is a classic, yeah.
3: Ramen's classic, yeah.
0: You can do so much with it. I like take ramen and mix it. You can put anything in it.
1: What's the worst part of ramen? I always, because some people say, oh, it's the powder. It's the flavoring.
2: Yeah, the worst part of ramen is we have restaurants charging $60 for it.
1: Yes. No, but I'm talking about like the noodles. Like the noodles instant stuff is different.
0: They're terrible for you.
1: Those are the worst part. So if I use like regular spaghetti noodles.
0: They are so good, man. I was watching those videos that were like, now today we're going to take ramen noodles and put a microscope. No, don't do that.
2: No,
0: I don't want
2: to. No, I don't need to know.
0: No, it's pretty bad.
4: KLGR.

0: News. I'm Sherry Preston. Deadly wildfires in the west and deadly flooding in the east. Three firefighters killed along the Colorado-Utah border fighting one of the raging wildfires there. The death toll in the flooding in Tennessee and Kentucky is now up to at least five people.
1: Heat alerts have been issued for more than 100 million Americans from Kansas to Massachusetts. But as the U.S. heats up, Western Europe is cooling down after a week of record-breaking heat. Officials in France saying at least 1,000 deaths were reported during one of the worst heat waves on record. Lionel Moyes, ABC News, New York.
0: Hundreds of aftershocks in Venezuela after last week's deadly earthquakes. Search teams are still looking for survivors. NBC Universal is heading out on its own. Comcast this morning announcing it is splitting itself into two companies. Comcast will keep the internet and technology side of the business, while NBC Universal will take film and TV studios as well as theme parks. This is ABC News. Continued fighting in the Middle East over the weekend. The United States striking Iran and Iran striking U.S. allies Bahrain and Kuwait.
2: All this uncertainty from the Middle East has pushed oil prices higher overnight. But here at home, drivers have seen gas prices come down steadily. Prices have dropped an average of 60 cents per gallon in the last month. The national average is now 3.79, although that is still 85 cents higher than before the war with Iran started.
0: ABC's Karen Hua, a U.S. official, confirms to ABC News that both Iran and the United States have agreed to stop fighting this week so that discussions on a permanent ceasefire can take place. Millions of people have fallen off the rolls of health insurance through the Affordable Care Act. New government numbers show enrollment in February was down by 3 million people compared to last year. Experts say it's likely connected to the end of federal subsidies for premiums and the much higher cost for those who can't get health insurance through work. This is ABC News.
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0: Hey, good morning. It's 3 minutes after the hour of 7 o'clock. It's Monday. It's muggy. It's going to get hot. So, let's prepare ourselves for that. Coming up, we're going to talk about the latest in news from around the state of Minnesota. We'll check that forecast. It's extreme heat warning going on today. The Odin Band, they didn't have a gig this weekend. They were off. Coming up, they will be playing probably at the Knights Lounge in Ormsby, I would guess, at some point here soon. Anyway, good morning. Good to have you with us. I'm Brian Langland. The Morning Mass is brought to you by P-Star Meats and Eco Water. And hope your weekend was good weather. Absolutely. We were at a wedding on Saturday over in Menominee, Wisconsin, in an old farm barn. Wonderful setting. And it's one of those barns that you could drive in, you know, from the side. And they had the reception up in the hay loft. And as I walked into that barn, I just was amazed at how well those barns were made back in the day. And, you know, if barns could talk, right, and all of the stories that they could tell about kids playing, farmers working, things that happened in the barn, a lot of work went on in those barns. The barns were the center of a farmyard. And a lot of activity, a lot of livestock activity and kids playing. It was a wonderful thing. But this barn, just a beautiful old barn that they turned into a wedding venue, built a deck off the backside. It was just a beautiful, beautiful wedding. And outdoor wedding. What a beautiful day Saturday. And everybody there was talking about how lucky they were, considering what the temperatures are going to be like here and the humidity and so on and so forth here in the next couple of days. So just it was great to spend time with my two girls. They were home from Phoenix and got a chance to spend some time with them and some of their friends. It was always fun. Anyway, hope your weekend went well, and we'll talk about that forecast coming up. As I said, extreme heat warning starts at 9 o'clock this morning. The first thing I want to remind you, if you've got animals, make sure they got good, fresh, clean water. And take care of those pets, okay? And make sure you treat them the way you would like to be treated. How about that? Well, federal authorities say that a key suspect in the $250 million Minnesota Feeding Our Future fraud case has been arrested in Somalia. The suspect was taken into custody in Mogadishu after spending more than 4 years as a fugitive. Investigators say that the suspect helped lead the pandemic era scheme that diverted millions of dollars intended to feed children. The suspect is expected to be extradited to Minnesota and will face federal charges. The Department of Justice is suing Minnesota over its refusal to provide supplemental nutrition assistance program data to the U.S. Department of Agriculture. Federal officials say the information is needed to verify eligibility and detect fraud in that food assistance program. The Justice Department says Minnesota has repeatedly declined requests for the data over the past year. Ag Secretary Brooke Rollins says the Trump administration will take legal action against states that fail to comply with federal law. University of Minnesota has approved a $5.4 billion budget that includes a 3.8% tuition increase for most students. University leader says the plan addresses rising costs and flat state funding while maintaining key priorities. The budget also includes a 3% pay raise for faculty. About 230 positions will be eliminated through layoffs and attrition to help balance that budget. The tuition increase is smaller than last year's 6.5% hike. Now, let me ask this question. Have you paid attention to tuition costs for students? I know that things go up. I totally understand that. But are you making 10% more than you did 2 years ago? Because that's what the tuition has gone up at the University of Minnesota. 3.8% this year after a 6.5% hike last year. Now, you take that percentage and apply it to what you make. Did you make 10% more than you made 2 years ago? I don't. I mean, maybe some of you do. And if you do, good for you. But it just seems that these are just way too easy to have happen. Well, we're gonna vote in an increase because we're just going to tax the people more to get the money. It just seems like that's how it works. And I don't know how to say this, because it bothers me that we just dial up these increases just because they can. The DWI case against Minnesota Republican Representative Elliot Engen is on hold until late August. The Lionel Lakes lawmaker appeared in Ramsey County Court Friday for an arraignment but did not enter a plea. Engen is charged with driving while intoxicated and speeding following a March 27th traffic stop in White Bear Lake. Bipartisan housing bill backed by Senator Tina Smith of Minnesota has been stalled after President Trump said he will not sign it. Smith said the measure would be the biggest federal housing package in more than 30 years, boosting housing construction and lowering costs. What costs are going to get lowered? Housing costs? It would also prevent large corporate investors from buying up single-family homes. Smith is urging the president to reconsider, saying the bill would help make housing more affordable for families across Minnesota and the nation. I don't know how that works, but maybe. Minnesota Congressman Tom Emmer is facing some backlash after he made comments about the Somalian immigrants during a Faith and Freedom Coalition event in Washington, D.C. While discussing immigration and assimilation, Emmer singled out Somalis, saying that those who do not assimilate should go the hell back to where they came from. The remarks quickly drew criticism from Minnesota Democrats and immigrant advocates who called the comments offensive and divisive. U.S. Senate candidate and Minnesota Lieutenant Governor Peggy Flanagan says lowering health care costs remain a top priority in her campaign. Flanagan says she supports Medicare for all, saying it would expand access to health care while reducing what people pay for insurance. She also says bringing down the cost of prescription medications is a key part of making life more affordable in Minnesota. Now, I agree. The question is, I mean, I can say I want to lower Medicare and prescription costs. Question, how do you do that? What's the plan to do that? Tell us the plan. Don't just say, I want to lower costs. Tell me the plan. I want to hear about the plan. A man is recovering after being seriously injured while using a machete up in the Boundary Waters canoe area. Emergency crews were called to Angleworm Trail, where the victim suffered a severe leg injury. You get a machete and he cut his own leg, probably, huh? Minnesota Air Rescue Team hoisted the man from the remote area and flew him to Ely Airport, where the ambulance took him to the hospital. Authorities say his injuries are believed to be non-life-threatening. And lastly, but most importantly, with dangerous heat expected across Minnesota, the Animal Humane Society is reminding pet owners to take some extra precautions. Keep pets inside whenever possible with air conditioning, or make sure that they have plenty of shade and fresh water. Walk dogs during the cooler morning or evening hours and check the pavement before heading out. If it's too hot for your bare feet, it's too hot for your dog's feet and your pets. Never leave a pet in a parked vehicle, even with the windows cracked. Watch for signs of heat stroke like excessive panting, drooling, or weakness. And seek veterinary care immediately if symptoms develop. That sounds like me. excessive panting and sweating. All right, we'll be back with weather after this.
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4: 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Mainly clear today with highs around 95. South winds 10 to 20 miles per hour. Slight chance for storms tonight, 68. Slight chance for storms tomorrow. High temperatures reach up to 92, mainly clear. Temperatures above average Wednesday and Thursday with highs in the low 90s. Storms both days. Take a look at the extended forecast, 92 Friday, 92 Saturday, and 86 on Sunday. I'm staff meteorologist Paul Trombley. Right now, 77.
0: I have 75 here at our studios, but we're looking for about 95 today. It's going to be one of those days that people always, you know, remember. Hot, humid, the dew point will be high today, so... All right, take extra precautions for you and your pets, okay? Quarter after the hour, we'll be back with sports after this.
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0: 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Well, the sports action over the weekend. Town team baseball scores from yesterday in the Tomahawk East. It was Lamberton defeating Hanska 10-5. New Ulm beat Fairfax 14-1 in seven innings. Cortland over Searles, 11-3. It was St. James over Sleepy Eye, 8-2 yesterday. And Springfield defeated Essex, 7-2. Leavenworth defeated Stark, 5-2 yesterday. Games coming up tomorrow night. Hanska will be at St. Bonnie. That'll be at 7:30. Sacred Heart takes on Lamberton in Lamberton tomorrow night, 7:30. Coming up on Wednesday, Fairfax will travel to New Ulm. It'll be Gibbon heading to Springfield. And Cortland will play at St. Peter. All those games start at 7:30 on Wednesday night. Both Cody Clemens and Ryan Kreidler hit home runs as the Twins slipped past the Colorado Rockies 3-2 yesterday at Target Field. Clemens' 13th home run of the year tied the game at one apiece in the second inning. Kreidler's fifth of the season put the Twins up 3-2 in the seventh and proved to be the winning run. Connor Prelip got the start, gave up two runs on six hits, struck out 10 over six innings of work. Andrew Morris got his fourth win, while Yonjris Gomez locked down his eighth save. The Twins took 2 of 3 in the series as they got their 40th win of the season. They're in Houston starting tonight for a series. First pitch tonight, 7:10. The Lynx flew in front of the Wings early and never really looked back as they coasted to an 85-77 victory. Olivia Miles and Natasha Howard each put up 21 points as the WNBA's leading Lynx improved to 15-4. They're 9-1 on the road, by the way. Kayla McBride.

0: the number one golfer in the world and two-time major champ, heading into the tournament, finished 6-under with a 282, tied for 8th in the tournament. Rue won $1.95 million with the victory. Yoon netted 1.1 for second place. NHL draft over the weekend wasn't the typically busy weekend for the Minnesota Wild. They only made 3 selections over the 2 days. They went into the draft with no picks in the first and second round, only 5 picks total. But after trading up a couple of times, they ended up picking 3 big bodies to help them down the line. In the third round, they selected 6'4" Swedish center Adam Andersson with the 83rd overall pick. In the fourth round, 112th pick overall, they went with 6'4" forward Caden Lemire from the Western Hockey League. Their final pick was 6'8" goaltender. 6'8" goaltender Philip Ruzicka, also from the Western Hockey League. And in other news, the Wild's GM, Bill Guerin, he was awarded the Jim Gregory General Manager of the Year Award Friday night during the first round of the NHL draft. NHL free agency opens on Wednesday, and Guerin will be put to the test to fill out the holes that the Wild have in their lineup. A bunch of kids from Minnesota got drafted. Moorhead's Wyatt Cullen went first at the 10th overall pick by the Nashville Predators. He was the first Minnesotan. Future Golden Gopher played in Michigan at the U.S. Development Program and is the son of former NHL center Matt Cullen. Rogers product Jaden Kurtz went 45th overall to Anaheim. Hermantown's Victor Planted went 47th overall to Detroit, both were second-round picks. Other Minnesota kids include Minnetonka's Mikey Burchild in the fourth round to Carolina. Zach Wooten of Eastview went in the fourth round to Winnipeg. Teddy Lechner of Holy Angels went in the fifth round to Colorado. 11 kids from Minnesota got drafted in that NHL draft over the weekend. 23 after the hour of 7 o'clock. We'll be back with more on the Morning Mass coming up at 7:30. The Agribusiness Update from Brownfield.
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0: Well, it's 24 minutes after the hour now of 7 o'clock, and we were in the parade on Friday in Redwood Falls. Good crowd on hand. Good to see a lot of folks as we made our way through the parade, handing out flags. And want to say thanks to all the volunteers that were a part of that and put on a nice event for the city of Redwood Falls. That was fun. So, got to see some folks I hadn't seen for a while as we made our way through the parade. Well, Alan Jackson kicks things off here on a Monday morning. We're not living on eggs and bacon. We're living on love on the Morning Mass.

0: Living on Love with Alan Jackson on a Monday morning. Coming up, we've got the agribusiness update from Brownfield. Tell you all about what's going on at agriculture coming up at 7:30 right here on KLGR.
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0: 29 minutes after the hour of 7 o'clock. 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So check on them, check with them on that. Also, they've got the Pork Chop Open coming up on July 21st at the Farmers Golf and Health Club in Sanborn. 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
1: Regen Directive. Hello, everyone. I'm Mark Dorenkamp with Agribusiness News on Brownfield. 100 years ago, our founders had a vision that transformed the future of agriculture, and we've been innovating ever since. See how it all started at pioneer.com/100. President Trump has signed an executive order prioritizing regenerative agriculture to boost opportunities for farmers. Speaking at a White House event Thursday, he said he's directing his administration to accelerate programs that help improve soil health, resilience, and food security.
2: That give farmers and ranchers the necessary resources to ensure American crops are the healthiest and the most abundant and the most affordable.
1: U.S. Ag Secretary Brooke Rollins also released a final regenerative feedstock rule that establishes a framework connecting production practices to new markets within the biofuels industry. Mitchell Hora with Continuum Ag tells Brownfield the USDA feedstock carbon intensity calculator and new 45Z guidance in the announcement have been a long time coming.
3: What we need now is the IRS to write the final rule and include the USDA language that we're talking about today.
1: Wisconsin's agriculture secretary wants to see the U.S.-Mexico-Canada agreement renewed. Randy Romanski says Canada and Mexico are by far the top two markets for Wisconsin ag exports.
4: It's been a strong boost to our state's economy. USMCA has opened some additional doors for us.
1: He tells Brownfield Mexico has become the number one destination for Wisconsin cheese exports.
4: And big increase in recent times, so the relationship is strong and growing.
1: Romanski says Canadian dairy policy has created some trade disruptions.
4: What I would say to that is it's really important for us as a state to continue that relationship that's been in place for a long time. But having that three-party agreement is really important for the continuity of trade between the major trade countries of North America.
1: An ag trade specialist says it remains to be seen if China will follow through on commitments to purchase U.S. soybeans. Matt Herman is the chief officer of demand and advocacy for the Iowa Soybean Association.
5: China's currently agreed to purchase up to 12 million metric tons. There's been discussions to try to move that number up to 25 million metric tons. Nothing hard that I've seen. One big challenge to moving that number up above 12, even outside of any type of agreement, will be removing that 10% fentanyl tariff that's still in place.
1: And U.S. poultry production was up in May. The USDA says 4.5 billion pounds of mostly chicken and turkey were certified wholesome, rising 1% on the year, including 4 billion pounds of chicken, also 1% higher, and 387 million pounds of turkey, 2% lower. Chicken and turkey processing both saw year-to-year declines, but weights were heavier. I'm Mark Dorenkamp with Brownfield Ag News.
0: And that's the update from Brownfield here this morning. All the latest in agriculture. We'll have the opening markets coming up in a couple of hours here at about 8:40. So, couple of hours? No. Yeah, 9:40. Excuse me. 9:40. I said 8:40. 9:40 we'll have opening markets. There we go. Yeah, that is a couple of hours. Okay, it's Monday. Okay? Still a little fog up there in my gray-haired head.
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1: Oh, yeah, my brain's not working today. Not that it does most days, but today especially. So, been to Wisconsin 3 times now in the last, month, I guess. Just, could just as well move there. Beautiful state, though. And, you know, as you drive through, if you've never really spent much time in Wisconsin, as you drive through all these little country, I call them villages because some of them are pretty small, but every one of those little towns, villages, whatever you want to call them, they've all got a couple of bars that seem like they're always busy. And, yeah, it's a fun state to go hang out in, actually. Can't complain about that too much. Let's get a check of that forecast. It's going to be a warm, humid one today.
2: 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Mainly clear today with highs around 95. South winds 10 to 20 miles per hour. Slight chance for storms tonight, 68. Slight chance for storms tomorrow. High temperatures reach up to 92, mainly clear. Temperatures above average Wednesday and Thursday with highs in the low 90s. Storms both days. Take a look at the extended forecast. 92 Friday, 92 Saturday, and 86 on Sunday. I'm staff meteorologist Paul Trombley. Right now, 77.
1: I have 74 here at our studios. We're looking for about 90, 93 today, but it's going to be hot and humid, so keep that in mind. I bring in Eddie Raven. I haven't heard him from him for a long time. It's called Sooner or Later. Yeah, sooner or later, we knew the weather was going to change on us, didn't we? And it's happening. On the Morning Mess.

0: that's Eddie Raven, Sooner or Later. Have you ever noticed that, you know, we all have weather apps now on your phone, and you can sit around with friends and be talking about what the weather's going to do, and one person's phone will say that it's going to be 92 today. And the other one says, no, mine says 88. Mine says 94. Isn't it funny how different they can be for the same area, just be based on which weather app you have? And looking at my phone, it looks like they're calling for about an 88 to 89 degree high today. Trombley's saying, you know, mid-90s. We'll talk with him coming up at quarter before the hour and find out, really, what is happening in our world. Back after this.
1: 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We've got the parts. 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
0: It is 18 away from the hour. We'll visit with Trombley coming up after we hear from Shenandoah. Is there a ghost in this house? Might be. Who's eating all the food?

0: Shenandoah and a ghost in this house. It's a quarter before the hour of 8 o'clock. Mr. Paul Trombley joins us. Minnesota, not so nice, huh, today. And yeah. We're supposed to be known as Minnesota Nice, but the weather's going to be the main story of the state today, isn't it? Tell us about it.
1: Yeah, well, they're getting some strong to severe storms up in northwest Minnesota, northern parts of the state. The southern part of the state here is certainly going to be baking in the heat and humidity, and it's going to be pretty much an all-week thing here with a little relief maybe until we get later half of the weekend. There's a little bit of relief maybe out of the way, but it looks like we'll still see mid-90s today of sunshine, extreme heat warning in effect from midday today through late tonight. Just kind of the first in a series of heat-related advisories we'll see throughout the work week. 70 degrees tonight. Isolated storm chances first part of the night and then partly cloudy as those temperatures on Tuesday head up to about 92. Partly to mostly sunny. Southwest winds 10 to 15. A few more storm chances return Tuesday night, 68. Low 90s, partly sunny Wednesday. Be a late day storm. Few more storm chances Wednesday night, Thursday night. Daytime highs, otherwise low 90s with a fair amount of sun each day through the end of the work week. And Friday's highs around 90. A few more storm chances. Scattered storm chances still on and off here from Friday night through Saturday. Upper 80s Saturday, 83, partly sunny. A slight chance for a shower storm Sunday. So definitely a extended period of hot, humid conditions and some of those periodic storm chances as well throughout this week. I'm meteorologist Paul Trombley.
0: Yeah, so dew points are high, obviously, causing the stickiness, and it's almost, you can almost bet on that we're going to get some type of activity weather-wise when we see this type of heat and humidity, right? I mean, that just creates a lot of chaos in the atmosphere, right?
1: Yeah, definitely make for a highly unstable atmosphere, so when you get little systems moving in, it doesn't take much to stir up storms here and now. We kind of see our first chance, a few storms this evening, and then kind of the next couple of nights to follow. Still seeing that.
0: All right. We will visit tomorrow. Hopefully we're talking about a relief coming soon.
1: Yes.
0: All right.
1: Exactly.
0: All right, Paul Trombley, thank you. We'll visit tomorrow.
1: Sounds good.
0: Paul Trombley joins us each and every morning, 7:45 from Weather Eye, talking about what's going on. We'll be back with the birthday bash. That's all heading your way here in just a second, right after we hear from Loretta. Don't you come home a-drinking. Oh, you'll be in trouble.

0: settle in and don't come home a-drinking. With loving on your mind. Hey, it's 10 minutes in front of the hour of 8 o'clock. We'll have the birthday bash for you right after this.
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0: 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And get it to us early, okay? Now, you don't need to send it a half a year early. I'm saying get it to us a couple of weeks before the birthday if you can, okay? Because if it happens on a weekend and you send it over the weekend, it might not get on, okay? So make sure you get it to us early. Each and every day, one lucky winner receives a complimentary buffet from the Pizza Ranch of Redwood Falls on the birthday bash. 29th day of June. Where did June go, right? Wow, this seems to be one of the fastest months so far. On this 29th day of June, birthdays today. Liz Cahoot of Redwood Falls has a birthday. Liz, happy birthday to you. Jackie Edwards of Hector has a birthday today. Jackie, happy birthday to you. Scott Bernardi of Vesta celebrates a birthday today. Scott, happy birthday to you. Tina Markson of Redwood Falls celebrates a birthday today. Tina, happy birthday to you as well. Those are the birthdays that were sent to us. These are the celebrity birthdays, by the way. Dr. William Mayo. Yes, that Mayo. Dr. William Mayo, born on this date, 1861, passed away in 1939. One of the founding members of the Mayo Clinic in Rochester. What an unbelievable facility. If you've never been there, just go there and walk around. You won't believe it. It's crazy. It's just an unbelievable facility. One of my favorite actors of all time, Slim Pickens, was in many, many movies, including Blazing Saddles. He was in The Cowboys with John Wayne. Slim Pickens, born on this date, 1919, died in 1983. Mr. Twin, Harmon Killebrew, the first real star of the Twins. Harmon Killebrew, born on this date, 1936, passed away in 2011. Former Representative Colin Peterson was born on this date in 1944. Craig Sager. Do you remember Craig Sager? He used to be the sideline reporter on the NBA games. Always had the wild and very loud sport jackets. Craig Sager, born on this date, 1951. He passed away back in 2016, died of cancer, I believe. Cowie Leonard is born on this date, basketball player, 1991. Birthday bash winner today is Jackie Edwards. Jackie, you pick yourself up a complimentary buffet from the Pizza Ranch in Redwood Falls. 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
0: 4 minutes in front of the hour of 8 o'clock. Well, World National News coming up at the top of the hour. For those of you that were at the parade on Friday in Redwood Falls, you saw our float that we had. It had a freezer on it. 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All happening right here on KLGR. Taking us up to the top of the hour and news from ABC, one of my favorite performers. I wish he was still with us. Here's Joe Diffie. It's called Home on the Morning Mess.
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1: ABC News, I'm Sherry Preston. Wildfires in the West have killed three firefighters along the Utah-Colorado border. ABC's Melissa Adon.
2: This is the Snyder Fire, and it started burning between Colorado and Utah, and it merged along the border. That was during the weekend when there was a particularly dangerous situation, red flag warning, that was issued for that region. Well, there were several firefighters that were told that were trapped by the fire. They had no chance to escape. It was really difficult for them. And unfortunately, three of them were killed.
1: Flooding in Kentucky and Tennessee is now blamed for at least five deaths. Search teams still looking for survivors in Venezuela after last week's deadly earthquake. They have been working through hundreds of aftershocks. Former Tennessee Titans star running back Chris Johnson tells ABC News he has been diagnosed with ALS. He was diagnosed last year. The disease spreading so rapidly, he now has lost the ability to speak. This is ABC News. According to new numbers from the Health and Human Services Department, about 3 million fewer people are on the Affordable Care Act plans this year than last year. Part of the reason could be the end of federal subsidies to help those who can't get insurance through their jobs pay their premiums. President Trump got rid of those subsidies as a part of his bill. Democrats tried to get them back but failed. A Texas boy attacked by a shark in the Bahamas credits his older brother for keeping him alive. Here's ABC's Wayne Cabot with the story.
3: I definitely consider him as my hero as he stopped bleeding and saved my life.
4: 12-year-old Parker Roll says his brother Jack wrapped his leg for the 60-mile boat ride to the nearest hospital after the shark attack. The family was on an excursion to swim with the sharks and thought that they were among normally docile nurse sharks, but then an 8 to 10-foot long reef shark latched on to Parker's leg.
3: I didn't really feel it at first because there's just so much adrenaline.
4: Wayne Cabot, ABC News.
1: The boy's expected to be fine. This is ABC News.
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0: It's 4 minutes after 8 o'clock here. 80 degrees here at our studios now. And we're looking for low to mid-90s possible today with extreme heat warning being in effect starting now coming up at 9 o'clock. So those of you with livestock, you know the routine. Make sure the waters are working and make sure that they have good, fresh, clean water. And it's just it's a lot of common sense today, okay? And don't put your pets in the vehicle and leave them in there. Don't leave them tied to a doghouse out in the sun. Try to get them some shade if possible and make sure they've got plenty of fresh water. Much of Minnesota will be under an extreme heat warning beginning at 9 o'clock as the dangerous heat humidity settles into our state. The warning remains in effect through midnight on Tuesday. High temperatures expected to climb into the 90s with heat indexes reaching 105 to 110 degrees in some areas. Officials urge Minnesotans to stay hydrated, limit your time outdoors, especially during the hottest part of the day, and check on vulnerable family members and neighbors. Okay? So, be a good neighbor and go and check on those folks and make sure that they're okay. Senator Amy Klobuchar is unveiling a workforce readiness plan as part of her campaign for governor. The proposal would expand apprenticeships and job training, boost reading and math achievements in K-12 schools, and increase access to community college and career credential programs. Klobuchar wants to add 10,000 apprenticeship and skills training opportunities with an emphasis on high-demand fields like healthcare, teaching, public safety, and the skilled trades. She says the plan is designed to prepare more Minnesotans for future jobs. A man is dead and a suspect is in custody following a stabbing in Cold Spring, Minnesota. Police say officers responded to a reported assault on Saturday night at a home. They found a man with a critical stab wound and attempted life-saving measures, but he died at the scene. A man at the residence was arrested and booked into the Stearns County Jail pending charges. Authorities say the victim's identity will be released later. There is no threat to the public in that incident. Two people are dead after a head-on crash in Itasca County that took place on Saturday afternoon. The Minnesota State Patrol says that two vehicles collided on Highway 169 near Victory Lane in Harris Township, just south of Grand Rapids. That was around 12:30 yesterday afternoon. The drivers, 24-year-old McKenna Christensen of Luck, Wisconsin, and 83-year-old Carol Wiss of Grand Rapids, were both pronounced dead at the scene. Authorities say both women were wearing seat belts. Alcohol does not believed to have been a factor. The crash remains under investigation by the Minnesota State Patrol. Authorities are investigating after a person was found dead inside a burned vehicle in Forest Lake. Firefighters were dispatched just after 11:40 Saturday night to a home on the 100 block of 5th Street Northwest in Forest Lake, Minnesota. Crews arrived and found a vehicle engulfed in flames in the driveway. Once the flames were extinguished, one person was discovered inside the vehicle. The victim has not yet been identified. Investigators are working to determine what caused that fire. That's a look at news here this morning. We'll take a break. We'll be back. We'll talk about the weather forecast. That seems to be the hot topic of discussion. Ha ha, hot topic. We'll be back. The Morning Mass brought to you in part by your friends at P-Star Meats.
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11: 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Mainly sunny today with daytime highs approaching 95. Southerly winds 15 to 20 miles per hour. Lows dip down to about 70 tonight. Slight chance of thunderstorms. Slight chance of thunderstorms tomorrow. High of 92. Temperatures a bit above average Wednesday and Thursday with highs in the low 90s. Chance for storms Wednesday. Take a look at the extended forecast. 88 Friday, 88 Saturday, and 82 on Sunday. I'm staff meteorologist Paul Trombley. Right now, 79.
0: All right, we're going to see somewhere in the low 90s today, so keep that in mind. And humidity and dew point levels are going to be high. It's going to be...

0: those days. You walk outside and it's just gonna catch your breath. 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And remember your pets. 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We'll be back. We'll talk sports right after we do this.
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0: It is 11 after the hour of 8 o'clock here on this Monday morning. As we turn our attention to sports here today. In town team baseball from yesterday, it was Lamberton defeating Hanska 10-5 yesterday. New Ulm defeated Fairfax 14-1 in 7 innings. Cortland over Searles 11-3. Yesterday. It was St. James 8-2 over Sleepy Eye. Springfield defeated Essig 7-2, and Leavenworth defeated Stark 5-2 yesterday. Coming up tomorrow night, a couple of games on the docket. Hanska will be at St. Bonnie 7:30 tomorrow night. Sacred Heart will be in Lamberton at 7:30. On Tuesday night. Wednesday, Fairfax travels to New Ulm for a game at 7:30. Gibbon will take on Springfield at 7:30. And Cortland takes on St. Peter in St. Peter at 7:30 on Wednesday night. Both Cody Clemens and Ryan Kreidler hit home runs as the Twins slipped past the Colorado Rockies yesterday. At Target Field with a final score of 3-2, Clemens hit his 13th home run of the year, tied the game at one apiece in the second inning. Kreidler's fifth home run of the season proved to be the game winner, put the Twins up 3-2, and the seventh proved to be that winning run for the Twins against the Rockies. Connor Prelip got the start. He gave up 2 runs on 6 hits while striking out 10 over 6 innings. Andrew Morris got the win. Gomez locked up his 8th save for the Twins. The Twins took 2 of 3 in that series with the Colorado Rockies at Target Field. Twins notching their 40th win of the season yesterday. They'll be in Houston tonight for a start of a series. First pitch at 7:10 against the Houston Astros. The Minnesota Lynx flew in front of the Wings early and then never looked back as they coasted to an 85-77 victory against the Dallas Wings. Olivia Miles, Natasha Howard each put up 21 for the WNBA's leading Lynx, which improved to 15-4. On the season, they're 9-1 on the road this year. Kayla McBride had 17 points in the win. Courtney Williams added 12. Minnesota has won 2 in a row and 13 of their last 15 games. They'll be in New York coming up on Friday to take on the Liberty. That'll be Friday night, 6:30, Barclays Center for the Lynx and the Liberty on Friday night. Here on Rue, drilled a 2-under-70 in the final round to win the LPGA Championship at Hazeltine Golf Club in Chaska. Ina Yoon went 9-under to open the tournament, but faltered, finishing at 277 through four rounds.

0: rounds and falling two strokes behind Nelly Korda, the number one golfer in the world and two-time major champ, leading into the tournament. Finished with 6-under with a 282, finished eighth place for the tournament. Rue won $1.95 million in that win. Ewan got $1.1 million for second place. The NHL draft was not the typical busy weekend for the Minnesota Wild. They only made three selections in 2 days. They went into the draft with no picks in the first and second round and only five picks total. But after doing some trading, they traded up a couple of times. They ended up picking three big bodies to help them down the line. Now, big bodies in hockey. This is more like a basketball lineup. Okay? So, with the 83rd overall pick, the Wild took 6'4" Swedish center Adam Andersson. In the fourth round, with the 112th pick, the Wild went with 6'4" forward Caden Lemire from the Western Hockey League. And their final pick was 6'8" goaltender Filip Ruzicka from the Western Hockey League. 6'8", 6'4", 6'4", that's a front line for a college basketball team. In other news, the Wild general manager, Bill Guerin, was awarded the Jim Gregory General Manager of the Year Award Friday night during the first round of the NHL draft. NHL free agency opens up on Wednesday. Guerin will be put to the test as he needs to fill some holes in his roster. So free agency opens on Wednesday for NHL players. Some Minnesota kids got drafted in the NHL draft. Morehead's Wyatt Cullen went as the first Minnesota kid drafted, 10th overall by the Nashville Predators. The future Gopher played in Michigan at the U.S. Development Program and is the son of former NHL center Matt Cullen. Rogers prospect Jaden Kurtz went 45th overall to Anaheim, while Hermantown's Victor Planted went 47th overall to Detroit. Both were second-round picks. Other Minnesota kids selected included Minnetonka's Mikey Burchild in the fourth round to Carolina. Zach Wooten of Eastview went in the fourth round to Winnipeg. Teddy Lechner of Holy Angels went in the fifth round to Colorado. In all, 11 Minnesota kids were drafted in this weekend's NHL hockey draft. That's a look at news here. No, that's sports, isn't it? That's sports here on KLGI. We'll take a break. When we come back, we'll bring you the funeral news. That's next.
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0: 20 minutes now after the hour of 8 o'clock here at KLGR in Redwood Falls. We sit at 78 degrees right now at our studios, looking for a high about 93 today, hot, humid conditions. These are the funeral announcements that we have here at our studio at this time. Crystal Lee Dames, age 58, of Springfield, passed away on Sunday, June 21st, at the New Ulm Medical Center. Funeral services will be held this morning at 10:30 at the Cornerstone Christian Church in Redwood Falls. Visitation for Crystal Dames will be

0: 4th at the Harmony River Living Center in Hutchinson. Funeral services will be Thursday, July 2nd, 2 p.m., St. John's Lutheran Church in Wood Lake. Visitation for Lila Jesuits will be held 1 hour prior to the service on July 2nd, 1 o'clock to 2 o'clock at the church. Interment will be at the St. John's Lutheran Cemetery at Wood Lake. The Sunset Funeral and Cremation Association of Echo is handling those arrangements. That's the funeral news that we have here at our studios here this morning. It's 8:22 on a Monday. Extreme heat warning in effect throughout the rest of the day. 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
0: It's 8:23, 8:1 now at our studios here this morning. And could see some weather happening later. We could possibly see some storms pop up. And tomorrow it's supposed to be sunny and about 90 for a high tomorrow. Then Wednesday, they're saying pretty good chance of some shower activity. Wednesday, possibly all the way into Saturday, good chances of showers. So it's going to be kind of warm and steamy this week, mostly in the mid to upper 80s after tomorrow. So it's going to stick around for a little bit. But anyway, here comes Zach Brown. He's talking about being homegrown.

0: Zach Brown, called Homegrown here on KLGR. Are you homegrown? We're all homegrown, aren't we? Yeah, we're all homegrown. It's the best way to be. Warm and humid today. We'll get the forecast coming up in a few minutes from Weather Eye. We'll keep you in tune throughout the day of any weather happenings. But just expect it to be hot and humid today. And we've been through this before, so it's not nothing new. But anyway, coming up, we're going to have a couple of members of the group that's putting on the Redwood County Fair being in here with us. Dylan and Nancy are going to join us here at about 8:40 or so on the Morning Mess.
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0: Well, years ago I heard this song, and I just really enjoy this lady's music. And I saw her on, I think it was the show that used to be down in Austin, Texas. And it was hosted by Jerry Jeff Walker. And her name is Susie Boggess. Song done by Judy Collins years ago. It's called Someday Soon on the Morning Mess.

0: Someday soon, that is. Susie Boggess here on the Morning Mess. All going on. Good morning. That's Dylan Keene. Just walked in. He's going to be on the radio with me coming up here in a few minutes talking about the Redwood County Fair. That and more heading your way when we come back.
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3: It's 8:33 here this morning on a Monday morning. It's a little sticky outside. Yeah, a little sticky. Isn't it a beautiful, beautiful day, huh? Sticky dew point up there, very high. We're going to see about 93 for a high today, and high humidity and dew point levels. So drink plenty of water and stay in the air conditioning as much as you can. Sam Hunt is in, bringing his song, Break Up in a Small Town.
4: I knew I'd see her around. I'd be at some party, she'd show up and I'd be walking out. 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I'd act.

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0: 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We'll check that forecast. Let's check in with WeatherEye.
1: 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Mainly sunny today with daytime highs approaching 95. Southerly winds 15 to 20 miles per hour. Lows dip down to about 70 tonight. Slight chance of thunderstorms. Slight chance of thunderstorms tomorrow. High of 92. Temperatures a bit above average Wednesday and Thursday with highs in the low 90s. Chance for storms Wednesday. Take a look at the extended forecast. 88 Friday, 88 Saturday, and 82 on Sunday. I'm staff meteorologist Paul Trombley. Right now, 79.
0: 80 degrees at our studios. We'll be back with more on The Morning Mess right after this.
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0: We are 21 minutes away from the hour of 9 o'clock here on KLGR, Redwood Falls. I push a button. Tell the folks who you are.
5: I am Dylan Keene with the Redwood County Fair.
0: Dylan Keene is with the Redwood County Fair. Now, we are, what, a little over 2 weeks away?
5: 17 days.
0: Yeah, 17 days? Yeah. Not that you're counting.
5: Not that we're counting.
0: So tell us about your involvement with the Redwood County Fair.
5: I am president of the fair, pretty much.
0: I asked you before. I said, did you not show up for a meeting and you got voted in as the president?
5: That's pretty much how it works.
0: Is that,
5: you're stuck for life.
0: It's okay.
5: Yes.
0: All right, so one of the things, and you know, you and I were talking before we went on here, that it takes a lot of people to put on a fair,
5: absolutely,
0: doesn't it? I mean, it takes a group of people that are saying, you know what, I want to get involved, and it doesn't just happen. No. I mean, and there's, you know, I was on the fair board back years ago, not in Redwood County. I was in Wantonwood County, and the work that goes on behind the scenes to put on a fair is way more involved than a lot of people realize.
5: Absolutely.
0: And you know, lining up a carnival, lining up food vendors, lining up, you know, judges, and all of that. I mean, it just takes. It takes a village
5: of
0: people.
5: Yeah,
0: it's quite, you know, involved. But anyway, you've got a pretty good group. You guys have been putting on a good fair. I hear a lot of great comments about the fair. So hats off to you guys for that. But let's talk about the fair. Is there something that you'd say is going to be brand new this year? Is there something that's going to be a little out of the ordinary, anything like that?
5: There's one. We got sideshows called Wildlife Adventure. Sorry, wrong notes. Wheels of Agriculture. A game show coming in there to do a little live trivia game and stuff like that. Got prizes and stuff. That's kind of be fun. Strongman's back again. And it's just every year there's something different. You'll be surprised when you come there and how full we packed our fairgrounds too.
0: Right. So the fair gets underway, what did you say, the 17th?
5: 16th.
0: 16th.
5: Thursday the 16th. Yeah.
0: Okay.
5: Used to be a four-day fair, now we go three. Used to be a five-day fair, used to do Wednesday nights, but we need a night off.
0: So Thursday, Friday, Saturday.
5: Thursday, Friday, Saturday, Sunday.
0: And Sunday. Yeah. Okay. Yep. All right. Something for everyone, really.
5: Something for everyone, yes. There's...
0: And, you know, people, you haven't been to the fair recently, you haven't been to the fair. You know, and fairs change, obviously, over the years. It's difficult to get people to continue to be a part of, I know that. But people just, you know, that go seem to have a good time.
5: Yeah, there's something for everyone out there.
0: Absolutely. Got good entertainment.
5: Yeah, entertainment's going to be huge this year. We got Corey Kent coming in, and I think that's going to be huge. I mean, we had Morgan Wallen back in 2017, so
0: yeah.
5: I think this is probably going to knock that out the doors.
0: Well, and then, you know, I was always a part of, when I was living here before, I was always a part of the judging, and a lot of people that didn't grow up on a farm or don't know anything about animals and all of that as far as the judging is concerned, the work that goes into those is tremendous, and it takes a lot of time, and there's parents and kids that, you know.
5: 4-H is huge. I mean,
0: it's a wonderful organization. It gives the kids an opportunity to show livestock and do some things that they don't do on a regular basis, right? I mean, it's something about, you know, something about showing livestock and having to care for that animal.
5: Yep. The passion a 4-H family has, it's for the fair and just in general with livestock and everything, it's fun to see.
0: Absolutely. Well, anything else you want to tell the folks about the fair that we haven't talked about? I mean, coming up now at the Redwood County Fairgrounds here in Redwood Falls, middle of July, so put it on your calendar and make sure you be a part of it.
5: Yeah, we got a lot going on. The grandstand events on Thursday would be the Heroes in Action, that's the first responder and canine demo. So we're going to actually have some fire departments come out and do some demos. Probably, it sounds like we might be doing some ropes.
0: Mm-hmm.
5: Ropes demonstrations, some car cut-ups, might be some fire involved, we'll see. And then we're going to do some canine demos with the canines. That was pretty cool last year to see and watch them do actual live training with the dogs on.
0: Perfect.
5: On people.
0: So, I don't know if I've ever seen something like that. That would be very interesting.
5: Yeah, last year was our first year, so this year we're going to make it a little bit bigger. It's a free event with your paid admission into the fairgrounds.
0: Okay.
5: But it's just something there. Get everybody to see law enforcement and the first responder side of that aspect and the community involved.
0: Every organization that I have on, I ask this question because I think it's kind of an important question. You're always looking for people to help out.
5: Absolutely, yes.
0: And if people say, hey, you know what? Mom and I are retired now. We've got some time to, you know, we'd like to give back a little bit. How do they get, who do they get a hold of? What do they do to get, you know?
5: Yeah, the main thing to get hold of somebody is email redwoodcountyfair@gmail.com. We do have a little list. We're going to start like a volunteer basis and see if you like it and get your feedback.
0: Absolutely.
5: And then if it's not for you, it's not for you. But if it's for you, we'd love to have you on.
0: Absolutely.
5: You could use all the help.
0: Absolutely. And there's all kinds of different opportunities to go and volunteer there. So, well, good luck with the fair. Come back and talk about it when it gets closer. We'd love to have you back on.
5: Yeah, I'll probably be back next week.
0: Absolutely. Let's plan on it. You just stop by and we'll talk more about the fair.
5: Awesome. Thanks for having me.
0: Dylan, thanks for stopping in.
5: All right, take care.
0: Dylan Keene, president of the Redwood County Fair Board. Their fair coming up in the middle of July right here in Redwood Falls. Brooks and Dunn, I guess cowgirls, they don't cry. I bet they do. Especially when that cowboy rides away. On the Morning Mess with Brian Langland.

0: Cowgirls Don't Cry, according to Brooks and Dunn here on KLDR. It's 11 away from the hour of 9 o'clock.
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0: 10 minutes away from the hour, Michael Martin Murphy comes in. You know, I'm going to miss you, girl. On the Morning Mess, Monday version. Hey, make sure you take care of your pets. Stay cool on this Monday.

0: Michael Martin Murphy, guy that kind of flew under the radar for a lot of years, had that big hit back in the 70s, Wildfire, remember that? When I ran calling Wildfire, and had some other hits as well, but Michael Martin Murphy, a true cowboy singer, and I've always enjoyed his music and always enjoyed his storytelling. 7 minutes away from the hour. 9 o'clock here. We've got world national news for you. Coming up at the top of the hour.
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0: Here comes Little Big Town. 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
1: ABC News, I'm Sherry Preston, a former NFL star, Chris Johnson, telling ABC News he was diagnosed with ALS, also known as Lou Gehrig's disease, last year, and that it's progressing very quickly.
2: Just over a year ago, I was picking up my 7-year-old daughter, so she make a wish with her birthday cake. Today, I couldn't do that.
1: In fact, the 40-year-old cannot speak anymore. That was a speech generation device using recordings of his voice. President Trump says Iran has requested a meeting for tomorrow, but Iranian negotiators say nothing has been scheduled. At least 5 people have died in flash flooding in Kentucky and Tennessee, and 3 firefighters died when they were caught in a fast-moving wildfire along the Utah-Colorado border. Hundreds of aftershocks have been shaking Venezuela since last week's deadly earthquake. Teams have been searching through an estimated 58,000.
3: I'm weatherology meteorologist Derek Height with a significant weather update. A heat advisory continues until midnight tonight. A heat advisory means that the combination of high temperatures and high humidity will produce dangerous conditions, especially for those who are sensitive to the heat, such as children and the elderly. In order to prevent heat sickness and heat stroke, take steps to keep cool. Drink plenty of water, stay in the shade as much as possible, and if you must be outside, take occasional breaks in an air-conditioned building to cool down. Watch out for the warning signs of heat stroke, including dizziness, nausea, headache, and disorientation. A heat advisory continues until midnight tonight. 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I'm meteorologist Derek Height.
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0: 4 minutes now after the hour. As you heard, we're in a heat advisory. Actually, a heat warning, I should call it. As the National Weather Service has issued a heat index warning for today, extreme heat warning in effect until midnight tonight. So, highs expected to be mostly in the low to mid 90s today, but it's the humidity and the dew point are very, very high. And so we're going to see that be the real issue. And it just makes it 81% humidity, dew point 76. So anytime it gets in into the 70s is when we get this tropic feeling air. And so water is important for both you and your pets and your animals and anybody with livestock. You know the routine. Let's keep an eye on those animals and make sure that they're not getting in trouble with all of the hot weather. So take the due diligence, I guess, to make sure everything is correct for them. So, hey, we'll be back with more. It's 5 after the hour. We'll check that forecast, and weather I will be with us here in about 5 minutes. We'll talk about that after we do this.
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0: All right, so what's your fair food favorite? And everybody has a fair food favorite. Mine is the foot-long corn dog. Or pronto pup, it doesn't matter. Either one. Love them both. And what else? Mm-hmm. The donuts. Oh, yeah. Oh, man. So, I can't go, well, and then if there's a place to get a strawberry shake, I got to make sure I go there, too. So, cheese curds. Oh, man. How many more fair foods are your favorites? Chili dogs. Everything. Everything is good at the fair. Now, one thing I've never been a big fan of is cotton candy. Now, I know some people love cotton candy. I'm just not a fan. It's one of those things that I don't care for. So, partly because when I ate, my cousin pushed it in my face one time, and it took me about an hour to get it all off my face. So, my cousin, yeah, used to do a lot of things like that to me. All right, here comes Thomas Rhett on the Morning Mess. Baby.

0: KLGR. 11 minutes after the hour of 9 o'clock, and you say, well, what's the weatherman going to say today? 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
1: 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Daytime highs approaching 95 today, under mainly sunny skies, winds out of the south, 15 to 20 miles per hour. Partly cloudy skies tonight. Slight chance of thunderstorms. Lows level off around 70. Mainly sunny skies tomorrow. Slight chance of thunderstorms. Highs level off around 92. Temps a bit above average Wednesday and Thursday with highs in the low 90s. Chance for storms Wednesday. I'm staff meteorologist Paul Trombley. Currently, it's 81 degrees.
0: 81 here at our studios as well. Looking for about 93 today. And, but the humidity and the dew points are high, so you know what to do. Make sure you do it. 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Okay? 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
0: I don't remember this song, but I saw it in the catalog, and so I decided to pull it up. And I played her Mule Skinner Blues the other day. This is called Tennessee Homesick Blues.

0: Dolly Parton, what a voice, what a talent. 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
0: Community Calendar is being brought to you each and every day by your friends at West Central Sanitation. Just going to run through some things that are happening this week here. Nothing on the calendar for today. Coming up tomorrow, Planning Commission public hearing will take place at 1 o'clock. Animal confinement feedlot conditional use permit application has been filed, so they'll be talking about that tomorrow, 1 o'clock. Also coming up tomorrow, it's the Al-Anon. We'll meet at 8 o'clock in Redwood Falls. They meet every Tuesday at 8 p.m. Coming up on Wednesday, Renville County Appliance and Electronics Collection will take place at the Renville County Fairgrounds in Bird Island. Your opportunity to dispose of your old and worn out and unwanted appliances and electronics. No, ladies, don't take your husbands there and drop them off. No. This is just for electronics and appliances, okay? So that's on Wednesday, July 1st. That goes from 2 to 6 o'clock in Bird Island at the fairgrounds. Coming up on Wednesday, recovery night service will take place at the Living Word Church. That gets underway with a meal at 6:30, meeting at 7, and Redwood area Alano, the Narcotics Anonymous will meet Wednesdays at 7 o'clock. So, then on Friday, Morton's 4th of July celebration. Coming up Friday, Saturday, all kinds of activities going on at Morton. It's their annual 4th of July celebration. So, fireworks at dusk. And Morton had been, they've been celebrating 4th of July there for many, many years. And thank you to those folks who are doing it each and every year. So it takes a lot of people to put those things on, as we just talked with Dylan Keene from the Redwood County Fair Board about that. A lot of people needed to do all of these activities. Thanks to everyone that was involved with the parade on Friday in Redwood Falls. And for those of you that are involved in any of your city and town and country celebrations, county celebrations, country, whatever it is, thanks for volunteering your time and being a part of all that. So, Chris Cagle rolls in here. Oh, man. Let There Be Cowgirls on the Morning Mass. 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

Fritz Cagle, Let There Be Cowgirls. Well, let there be some relief in sight for us from hot, humid conditions. Hopefully, it's not going to last all week. They're saying it could be, you know, kind of steamy all week here in southwestern Minnesota. I hope they're wrong. I also hope that it doesn't stir up some bad thunderstorm activity, which can create some tornadoes, it can create some hail and all of that. Hopefully we're not going to see any of that. We got a nice looking crop coming. Some of you picked up some significant rain, and that was just what the doctor ordered for some of this crop, and hopefully some of you are happy with what is happening out there. I know the prices aren't what they should be, but hopefully we're going to get bushels. The Roadhouse in Wabasso will be hosting a roll-in on Tuesday, June 30th, starting at 5 p.m. Come help celebrate our great country's 250th birthday. There'll be drawings for prizes and a chance for you to win $250 cash. The Roadhouse will also have a $100 gift certificate for the best-dressed patriot. Drawings for the kids, too. Stop by on Tuesday, June 30th, starting at 5 p.m., all at the Roadhouse in Wabasso. Roll in tomorrow at Wabasso. Hopefully you're going to be a part of that. Should be kind of a fun deal. Jason Aldean rolls in here. This is called Crazy Town. I suppose it'll be a crazy town when that roll in happens in Wabasso tomorrow.

0: Jason Haldane called Crazy Town here on KLGR Redwood Falls. Opening markets heading your way in about 12 minutes or so here on The Morning Mess from Brownfield. Get the reaction to what happened over the weekend. It seems like always something affects the markets one way or the other. So we'll find out from them at about 20 before the hour right here on KLGR.
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0: 28 after the hour of 9 o'clock. We're at 82 degrees here this morning. And now, just as soon as I say that, it says 83. So it goes to 83. We're looking for a high about 94. Extreme heat warning. Conditions expected to last throughout the day today into this evening. So, it's Minnesota, you know. If you don't like the weather, stick around a day or two. It'll change. Restless Heart is in. Big dreams in a small town. Didn't we all have those?

0: lot of people had big dreams, you know, in a small town. I talked about this the other day. I was in Sioux Falls here not too long ago, picking up some friends on the way to go fishing. And, you know, that has always been, quote-unquote, a big town. But I always considered it a big town, not really a big city. But it's a city now. Sioux Falls has just exploded for population and for building. And, oh, my, what a great town. What a great city. It's now a city. When I was going to college there years and years ago, I always thought Sioux Falls was a great town, but then, you know, they just started adding things there, and Denny Sanford came in there and has built many, many, many venues and buildings and you know, the big Sanford Medical Center and all of that. But, I mean, it's just, they've got wonderful entertainment opportunities, and you know, I don't want to sound like a commercial for Sioux Falls, but I was there recently, and I just couldn't believe all of the changes that has taken place in the last 20 years in that town. Just unbelievable. Back with more here on the Morning Mess. I know there's other towns that have changed. Rochester has grown immensely as well, and other towns like that have just exploded over the last 20 years.
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0: Saw Colin Ray when he was at Jackpot here a few months ago, put on a wonderful show, and did this song. It's called One Boy and One Girl on the

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0: Soybeans, corn, cattle, and hogs are lower on Monday morning. I'm John Perkins with a Brownfield Market Update. Speed wins. That's why Stein's focused on delivering higher-yielding genetics faster than the competition. Why they release more new Enlist E3 lines than any other company. Stein has yield. Soybeans are lower this morning. The heat dome and the forecast for much of the Midwest is expected to moderate by this weekend. USDA is expected to raise its soybean planted area number tomorrow at noon Eastern, 11 a.m. Central. July beans are down 14 and a quarter at 11.12. August is 14 and a quarter lower at 11.22 and a quarter. July bean meal's down 250 at 304.50. July bean oil 75 points lower at 70.55. Corn's down. Monitoring the heat dome impact as a significant portion of the crop enters the pollination phase. Corn acres could be down from March with quarterly stocks up on the year. July's down 9.5 at 403 and a quarter. In September, corn's 9.5 lower at 412 and a quarter. And wheat's mixed. USDA's expected to report record low wheat planted area along with the largest stocks in a few years tomorrow. July Chicago's down 4.5 at 573 and three quarters. Cotton's up, rice is down ahead of this afternoon's crop progress update and tomorrow's acreage and stocks numbers. December cotton's 35 higher at 76.73. Rice is lower ahead of those numbers, with September down 10.5 at 13.50.5. Live and feeder cattle are down. Box beef was sharply lower Friday, and the trade's watching the distribution of the show list. August live's 235 lower at 243.47. October's down 222 at 236.97. August feeders are 330 lower at 366.55. And hogs are pressured by profit taking, and with July down 2 cents at 92.90. And August lean now 22 lower at 96.35. Crude oil's back above 70. The Dow's up about 340. Brownfield.
1: That's the opening markets here on KLGR from the Brownfield Network. 16 minutes now in front of the hour of 10 o'clock. We are at 83 degrees here at our studios, looking for about 94 for a high today. So we'll be back with more on The Morning Mess right after we do this.
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1: When we get days like today where it's going to be like 92, 93, 94 degrees and it's hot and humid and the dew point is really high, what does it take you back to? What days do you remember? Was it playing softball in a tournament with weather like this? Because I've done that. I've also baled hay in days like this. I've been to the lake and spent the day on a boat, water skiing, that type of thing, which was probably the best idea to do on the day like today. What do you remember about days like today? Do you remember walking beans? Spraying beans? Do you remember pouring cement? Do you remember trimming trees? What job do you remember when it was so hot and humid? Or did you say, you know what, I'm not going to do anything today. I'm just going to go and relax and hang out. I'm hoping that's what you can do today. If not, take care of yourself, take care of your pets, and take it easy. Here comes Blake Shelton, called A Guy with a Girl. That a boy.

0: I'm just the guy with the girl. 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
0: My friend says that he used to bail on days like today, working in the barn. Well, if you knew my friend, you knew that he didn't put in a full day in a barn. I can guarantee that. I mean, come on. I know a lot better than that. He was probably in watching soap operas or something like that when everybody else was out bailing. You know, we have, we all have those people in our life, don't we? That say they used to work so hard and, gotta believe about a third of them.

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0: 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Let's get that forecast.
3: 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Daytime highs approaching 95 today under mainly sunny skies, winds out of the south, 15 to 20 miles per hour. Partly cloudy skies tonight, slight chance of thunderstorms, lows level off around 70. Mainly sunny skies tomorrow, slight chance of thunderstorms, highs level off around 92. Temps a bit above average Wednesday and Thursday with highs in the low 90s. Chance for storms Wednesday. I'm staff meteorologist Paul Trombley. Currently, it's 81 degrees.
0: 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I hope we're wrong, but it looks like it's going to be a little steamy today. And hopefully we don't get that warm, but, you know, really 90, 92, 93, does it really matter? Not that much. Probably not.
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0: Hey, coming up, we're going to have World National News for you. 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Stop by and see those folks. Say thanks for sponsoring the Morning Mass. And they've been with us since the start, so appreciate that. Well, we're going to take you down the road here to a little southern country rock here this morning to close out the Morning Mass. One of my favorite groups. Here comes Lynyrd Skynyrd. They're going to Sweet Home, Alabama, on the Morning Mass.

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Thanks for being with us on The Morning Mess. 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
1: ABC News, I'm Sherry Preston. Some big rulings handed down by the U.S. Supreme Court today. Among the decisions, one that expands presidential power. The court ruling that the president does have the power to fire the heads of independent agencies. However, in a separate ruling, the court allowed Fed Governor Lisa Cook to keep her job pending further court fights. The court also ruled that mail-in balloting and ballots that arrive after Election Day can be counted in the results of the election. Also today, the High Court rejecting President Trump's appeal in the E. Jean Carroll civil suit. ABC Stephen Portnoy.
2: The High Court didn't explain its decision. It simply issued an order denying President Trump's appeal of the $5 million defamation award the federal court issued to writer E. Jean Carroll in 2022. That stemming from what Trump said about an earlier case Carroll brought in which Trump was found liable for sexual assault. The president denies he committed any offense, but the High Court's ruling means the defamation judgment stands and he will have to pay.
1: This is ABC News. NBC Universal is splitting with Comcast as a part of a deal that will turn the media companies into two separate entities. New figures show about 3 million fewer people had Affordable Care Act health insurance plans in February of this year compared to last year, possibly because of the high cost now that federal subsidies have been taken away. It's back to court today for Luigi Mangione, who's charged with the killing of United Healthcare CEO Brian Thompson in New York. There was talk of a plea deal, but ABC's Phil Tate outside the courthouse says not much has been discussed about that recently.
3: Luigi Mangione will step back inside of a Lower Manhattan courtroom, but this comes after sources say that prosecutors have put a plea deal on the table and that there have been discussions between prosecutors and defense attorneys for Luigi Mangione. It's unclear how far these conversations even went towards even coming to an agreement, but we know at some point those conversations went silent.
1: Funeral services today for legendary music executive Clive Davis, who launched the careers of multiple new stars. I'm Sherry Preston, ABC News.
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1: 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Daytime highs approaching 95 today under mainly sunny skies. Winds out of the south, 15 to 20 miles per hour. Partly cloudy skies tonight. Slight chance of thunderstorms. Lows level off around 70. Mainly sunny skies tomorrow. Slight chance of thunderstorms. Highs level off around 92. Temps a bit above average Wednesday and Thursday with highs in the low 90s. Chance for storms Wednesday. I'm staff meteorologist Paul Trombley. Currently, it's 81 degrees.
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1: 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KLGR.

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Norma Jean Riley, my Diamond Rio. Here's Keith Urban, Somebody Like You. In just a few minutes, John Michael Montgomery.

0: I Love the Way You Love Me by John Michael Montgomery. How's it going? It's Coryell. I think it's really cool how you can love somebody in a lot of different ways. It doesn't have to be grand gestures all the time. For example, my husband, he knows I lose my sleep mask all the time. And when he comes across it, he'll take it, put it on top of the pillow. That way it's ready for later on. When he goes to the drive-thru, he either gets me a small fry or a Diet Coke or both, because he knows at any given time I'm probably going to want them. Coming up, Dina Carter with Strawberry Wine.
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2: 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Daytime highs approaching 95 today under mainly sunny skies, winds out of the south, 15 to 20 miles per hour. Partly cloudy skies tonight, slight chance of thunderstorms, lows level off around 70. Mainly sunny skies tomorrow. Slight chance of thunderstorms, highs level off around 92. Temps a bit above average Wednesday and Thursday with highs in the low 90s. Chance for storms Wednesday. I'm staff meteorologist Paul Trombley. Right now, 84.
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1: The decades that defined country. Right now. KL.

Strawberry Wine, Dina Carter, which sounds great any time of the year, but I think that strawberry wine pairs a little bit better when it's summertime. Something about singing along to it with that summer breeze, it just hits a little different. Roseanne Cash now, My Baby Thinks He's a Train. Stick around for Sarah Evans, too, in just minutes. Sweet.

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1: This is a special report from ABC News. I'm Sherry Preston. The Supreme Court, in a ruling that expands presidential power, ruling that President Trump does have the power to hire and fire those serving in independent government agencies like the FCC and the FAA. However, in the case of Fed Governor Lisa Cook, the court said she can keep her job for now. ABC's Devin Dwyer with more.
2: What the Supreme Court said is the Fed is different. It rejected President Trump's attempt, at least for now, to remove a Democratic appointee, Lisa Cook, from the Fed. He's alleged that she committed mortgage fraud. He said that constitutes cause for her removal. The Supreme Court, in a decision by Justice John Roberts, said that isn't clear in this case, but for now she can stay on the job. The Fed is different. It's unique.
1: The High Court also refusing to hear an appeal in the $5 million sex abuse and defamation civil suit that writer E. Jean Carroll won against the president. This is ABC News. The nation's largest active wildfire has consumed more than 92,000 acres in southwest Utah. And, says ABC's Jim Ryan, another fire burning about 200 miles away has taken the lives of three firefighters.
3: A solemn procession of emergency vehicles passes beneath an American flag flying from the ladder of a fire truck in Grand Junction, Colorado, to honor three federal wildland firefighters who died while responding to the Snyder Fire near the Colorado-Utah border. At the site of the largest fire, some good news.
4: The winds have calmed down, there's higher humidity, cooler temperatures, and so the fire's not moving as much.
3: Paige Panyuko of the Utah Forest Service says the Cottonwood Fire is approaching 100,000 acres. Jim Ryan, ABC News.
1: Europe's record heat has overwhelmed Paris mortuaries. The number of people dying has been growing. Public Health France says there were more than 1,200 deaths on Wednesday. There were 1,400 on Thursday and another 1,400 on Friday. And more death certificates are being counted. I'm Sherry Preston, ABC News.
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A great reminder that some of the best things in life don't cost you a penny. My List by Toby Keith. Here's Rodney Foster, Nobody Wins. And for the George Strait fans, oh, he's coming up in a couple minutes, so don't go anywhere else. Then Daryl Singletary, Tanya Tucker is on the way. A wonderful playlist to start your work week.

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1: 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Daytime highs approaching 95 today under mainly sunny skies. Winds out of the south, 15 to 20 miles per hour. Partly cloudy skies tonight. Slight chance of thunderstorms. Lows level off around 70. Mainly sunny skies tomorrow. Slight chance of thunderstorms. Highs level off around 92. Temps a bit above average Wednesday and Thursday with highs in the low 90s. Chance for storms Wednesday. I'm staff meteorologist Paul Trombley. Right now, 84.
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Too Much Fun by Daryl Singletary. I do like the sentiment that there is no such thing as too much fun. However, I have had some pretty rough headaches the next day, so I don't know about that. There might be such a thing as too much fun. 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Here's Tanya Tucker. In

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1: 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Soybeans are mixed, consolidating with July down 1.25 at 11.26 and a quarter, and August a half lower at 11.36 and a half. Corn is up on short covering with July 1.25 higher at 4.16 and September up a penny at 4.25 and a quarter. Live and feeder cattle are lower. Box beef's down sharply at midday, and the trade continues to wait for widespread direct business. August live's 1.12 lower at 2.46.10. October's down 1.45 at 2.39.17. August feeders are 4.65 lower at 3.68.65. And hogs are up, the pork higher at midday. July's up 30 at 93, and August's 52 higher at 97.12. John Perkins, Brownfield Market Update.
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0: You heard Wynonna with Tell Me Why. Coryell here. I'm very excited for this week. Not only is it leading up to 4th of July weekend, but Team USA in the FIFA World Cup takes on Bosnia and Herzegovina. That's this Wednesday, July 1st, 7 o'clock. So make sure you wear your red, white, and blue and cheer on Team USA.
1: 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Mainly sunny skies today, with daytime highs approaching 95. Winds out of the south, 15 to 20 miles per hour. Partly cloudy skies tonight. Slight chance of thunderstorms. Lows dip down to about 70. Mainly sunny skies tomorrow. Slight chance of thunderstorms. High temperatures reach up to 92. Temperatures a bit above average Wednesday and Thursday, with highs in the low 90s. Chance for storms Wednesday. I'm staff meteorologist Paul Trombley. Right now, 86.
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You planned the road trip. You finally hit the pavement. Someone's got to say it. Eastbound and down. Jerry Reed. On the way, Mary Chapin Carpenter and Trick Pony. First up, Shelley Wright, single white female. I know that.

0: Check that email.
1: ABC News, I'm Mike Dubusky. A mix of decisions from the Supreme Court this morning, ruling against President Trump's attempt to fire Fed Governor Lisa Cook, but also saying the president does have the ability to fire heads of independent agencies like the FTC. Meanwhile, the court has also upheld state laws allowing late-arriving mail-in ballots to be counted if they're postmarked by Election Day. It marks a loss for the Trump administration.
2: It is a victory, though, for voters and for the states who have provisions that include these grace periods. A number of states have those provisions. It has certainly been a major issue so far in the midterm elections and the primaries already, as you've seen in California. This is a ruling that says that the congressional statutes that refer to Election Day refer, in essence, to the casting of those ballots rather than the receiving of those ballots.
1: ABC News legal contributor James Sample. President Trump now says Iran has requested peace talks in Doha, Qatar this week. This is ABC News. About 3 million fewer Americans are on affordable health care insurance plans this year as compared to last year.
3: Democrats shut the government down trying to get Republicans to approve a continuation of federal subsidies for Obamacare recipients, but it didn't work. Now the Health and Human Services Department is showing a 13% reduction in those on ACA plans in 2026 versus 2025. The decrease, believed because millions of people, many of them gig workers who aren't offered insurance through an employer, are either unwilling or unable to pay the much higher premiums. Sherry Preston, ABC News.
1: If you live in California, you won't have to turn down the volume for some ads while you're streaming content. Streaming services in that state are now banned from showing ads louder than the original video content. The new law takes effect on Wednesday and only applies to California for right now. Those streamers may make the change more broadly. I'm Mike Dubusky, ABC News.
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9: With a look at news, I'm Brian Langland. Another Minnesota state lawmaker has been appointed to the Legislative Inspector General Advisory Committee. Republican Senator Mark Coran of North Branch has been added, along with DFL Senator Heather Gustafson of Van Nuys Heights. The commission will make recommendations to the governor on the appointment of the Inspector General and conduct hearings to review the office's work. It'll consist of two senators, two House members from each caucus. The OIG bill passed the legislature this past session and is an independent watchdog investigating and examining cases of fraud in Minnesota. The Minnesota Department of Transportation is hosting public meetings coming up in July to discuss the reconstruction project on Highway 61. The construction will be from just north of 3rd Street to south of 36th Street. The construction project will include adding roundabouts and stop signs. That's a check of news. I'm Brian Langland.

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I loved them, everyone, by T.G. Shepherd. Over the weekend was Alan Jackson's final show in Nashville. It was a stacked lineup with huge names. George Strait, Eric Church, Leanne Womack, Luke Combs, Riley Green, Cody Johnson, and I'm sure Alan Jackson felt the love. Chasing that neon rainbow, here's AJ, Tim McGraw in just a few minutes. Daddy.

0: 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Mainly sunny skies this afternoon with daytime highs approaching 95. Southerly winds 15 to 20 miles per hour. Slight chance for storms tonight. Lows around 70, partly cloudy. Slight chance for storms tomorrow. Highs around 92. Temps above average Wednesday and Thursday with highs in the low 90s. Chance for storms Wednesday. A peek at the extended shows, 88 Friday, 88 Saturday, and 82 on Sunday. I'm staff meteorologist Paul Trombley. Right now, 86.
1: With the funeral news, I'm Brian Langland. Patricia Ann Northrup, age 76, of Lower Sioux Community, passed away suddenly on Friday, June 26th at the CentraCare St. Cloud Hospital. Funeral services will be held Wednesday, July 1st at 11 o'clock at the St. Cornelius Episcopal Church on the Lower Sioux. Visitation for Patricia Ann Northrup will take place 4 to 8 p.m. on Tuesday, June 30th at the Redwood Valley Funeral Home. And visitation continues 1 hour prior to the services on Wednesday at the church. Interment will be at the St. Cornelius Episcopal Cemetery. Stevens Funeral Service, Redwood Valley Funeral Home, assisting with the arrangements. Lila Jesuits, 96, of Hutchinson, formerly of Wood Lake, passed away on Wednesday, June 24th in Hutchinson. Funeral services will be 2 p.m. on Thursday, July 2nd, St. John's Lutheran Church in Wood Lake. Visitation for Lila Jesuits will be held 1 hour prior to the service at the church. Interment will be at the St. John's Lutheran Cemetery in Wood Lake. Sunset Funeral and Cremation Association of Echo handling the arrangements. Dean Allen Albertson, 78, of Walnut Grove, passed away on June 26. A celebration of life will be held at 11 a.m. on July 3rd at the Plum Creek Lower Park in Walnut Grove. Visitation for Dean Albertson will be held 1 hour prior to the celebration at the park with fellowship time to follow. Interment will be held at the Walnut Grove Cemetery. Stevens Funeral Service, Walnut Grove Funeral Home, assisting with the arrangements. That's a look at the funeral news. I'm Brian Langland.
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0: Papa Loved Mama, which takes a dark turn fast. Garth Brooks, I'm Corey Al. Thank you for hanging with me. I know you came here for that classic country playlist. 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David Frizzell. I'm going to hire a wino to decorate our home.
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0: This is the part you were waiting for. KLGR.

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Absolutely not. Clay Walker, Live Until I Die. Miss Tracy Lawrence, find out who your friends are with a little help from his own friends, Tim McGraw and Kenny Chesney.

0: Does He Love You? Reba McEntire with Linda Davis. This is Coryell. Back in the day, to find out if somebody had a crush on you, you'd have to just pass a note. And like the George Strait song, you'd have the little check boxes. Do you like me? Check yes or no. Michael Peterson now with Drink, Swear, Steal, and Lie. Coming up, Keith Whitley in just minutes.
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2: 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Mainly sunny skies this afternoon with daytime highs approaching 95. Southerly winds 15 to 20 miles per hour. Slight chance for storms tonight. Lows around 70, partly cloudy. Slight chance for storms tomorrow. Highs around 92. Temps above average Wednesday and Thursday with highs in the low 90s. Chance for storms Wednesday. A peek at the extended shows, 88 Friday, 88 Saturday, and 82 on Sunday. I'm staff meteorologist Paul Trombley. Right now, 86.
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believe it or not, that sounds like someone's weekend, I'm sure. Drink, swear, steal, and lie. Michael Peterson. This is Corey L. Got Rodney Atkins coming up. Little Texas 2, Dwight Yoakam. Till then, when you see nothing at all, it's Keith Whitley.

0: temporarily on hold.
1: ABC News, I'm Mike Dubusky. Rulings on presidential power and mail-in ballots from the Supreme Court.
2: I'm weatherology meteorologist Derek Height with a significant weather update. A heat advisory continues until midnight tonight. A heat advisory means that the combination of high temperatures and high humidity will produce dangerous conditions, especially for those who are sensitive to the heat, such as children and the elderly. In order to prevent heat sickness and heat stroke, take steps to keep cool. Drink plenty of water, stay in the shade as much as possible, and if you must be outside, take occasional breaks in an air-conditioned building to cool down. Watch out for the warning signs of heat stroke, including dizziness, nausea, headache, and disorientation. A heat advisory continues until midnight tonight. 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I'm meteorologist Derek Height.
1: In precariously low orbits, all because of eruptions from the sun. ABC's Jim Ryan tells us what NASA intends to do about it.
3: To keep it from plunging out of orbit and burning up in Earth's atmosphere, the Swift Space Telescope needs a lift. Enter a three-armed robot built by a startup company called Catalyst Space.
4: It has tremendous amounts of maneuverability.
3: Catalyst founder Gan-He Lee says the mission is clear.
4: But push this multi-ton, $500 million satellite back up higher in altitude.
3: Catalyst has offered NASA no guarantees that this first-of-its-kind mission will be successful. Jim Ryan, ABC News.
1: And underway in New York City right now, a funeral service for Clive Davis. The legendary music producer passed away earlier this month at the age of 94, credited with signing artists like Janis Joplin, Billy Joel, and Whitney Houston. I'm Mike Dubusky, ABC News.
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one of the best laid-back grooves from Kenny Chesney, When the Sun Goes Down. Stay put for Shenandoah, the church on Cumberland Road. In a couple minutes, Mel McDaniel, Alan Jackson, and more.

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1: 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Mainly sunny skies this afternoon with daytime highs approaching 95. Southerly winds 15 to 20 miles per hour. Slight chance for storms tonight. Lows around 70, partly cloudy. Slight chance for storms tomorrow. Highs around 92. Temps above average Wednesday and Thursday with highs in the low 90s. Chance for storms Wednesday.

0: A peek at the extended shows, 88 Friday, 88 Saturday, and 82 on Sunday. I'm staff meteorologist Paul Trombley. Right now, 86.
1: Man, I love this place. I've been surfing here since I was a kid. Now, seeing my grandson out on the water, it means everything to me. Watching him and taking in the blue waves, the sea breeze, the blurry horizon.
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There's nothing little about this man or his career. Alan Jackson, little man. In fact, the complete opposite. A big display of love and support for him over the weekend. His final show was in Nashville, and he had big names join him on stage, including his buddy George Strait. That was filmed for an NBC special. You can watch it on Peacock. Gene Watson, 14 Karat Mind.

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1: Soybeans, corn, and cattle are lower. Hogs are mixed. I'm John Perkins with a Brownfield Market Update. 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Stein has yield. Soybeans are lower today on fund and technical selling. The heat dome and the forecast for much of the Midwest is expected to moderate by this weekend. So many key U.S. growing areas are going to experience some pretty stressful temperatures here over the next few days, even if that will help parts of the eastern Corn Belt dry out a little bit. USDA is expected to raise its soybean planted area tomorrow, soybean planted area number tomorrow in the USDA's planted acreage report. Quarterly grain stocks also out tomorrow. Soybean stocks should be above a year ago. July beans are down 18.5 at 11.07¾. August is 17.5 lower at 11.18¼. July soybean meal's down $3.10 at $303.90. July soybean oil's 205 points lower at 69.25. Corn's down on fund and technical selling. It's monitoring that heat dome impact as a significant portion of the crop enters the pollination phase or moves through the early stages of that phase. Corn acres could be down from March with quarterly stocks up on the year. July corn's 11.5 lower at 401¼. September's down 12¾ at 409. And after some early mixed activity, wheat has turned fully lower. USDA is expected to report record low wheat planted area along with the largest stocks in a few years tomorrow. After the recent decline, U.S. soft wheat prices are more competitive on the export market. July Chicago's down 8.5 at 569¾. Cotton and rice are both up ahead of this afternoon's crop progress update and tomorrow's USDA reports. December cotton 17 higher at 76.55. September rice is up 19 at 13.80. Live and feeder cattle are sharply lower today on fund and technical liquidation. Box beef at midday is up, but that's being largely ignored. Box beef is down for most of last week. This week's direct cash cattle show list looks mixed when compared to a week ago. Larger in Kansas, at least somewhat smaller, Nebraska and Colorado, and definitely lower in Texas. August live's down 227 at 243.52. October's $2.07 lower at 237.12. August feeders are down 240 at 367.37. September feeders are down 217 at 365.50. And nearby hogs are up. The fur months are down as traders adjust spreads. Butcher hogs are a dollar lower than their last reported test. The major direct markets are not reported due to confidentiality this morning at the open. Just 25 head moved on a negotiated basis. Pork was up 326 at midday today. July is 57 higher at 93.50. August is up 60 at 97.17. After that, things soften. John Perkins, Brownfield.
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0: When you think classic country, I'm sure he makes the list immediately. Randy Travis, He Walked on Water. That deep, rich voice. I mean, what's not to love? John Denver's on the way in just minutes, so don't go anywhere else.
1: 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Mainly sunny skies this afternoon with a high of 96. South winds 15 to 20 miles per hour. Storms likely tonight. Lows level off around 68. Partly cloudy skies. Daytime highs approaching 92. Tomorrow, mainly clear skies. Thunderstorms likely Wednesday. High temperatures reach up to 87. 91, partly cloudy Thursday. Take a look at the extended forecast. 88 Friday, 88 Saturday, and 82 on Sunday. I'm Staff Meteorologist Paul

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One of the more covered songs in country music, Thank God I'm a Country Boy, John Denver. It's been covered by numerous artists, even including Dolly Parton, who sang like a gender-swapped rendition. The title was Thank God I'm a Country Girl. Is George Strait Check Yes or No? Stick around for Toby Keith, Gary Allen, and all your favorites continuing on Classic Country. It's

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1: ABC News, I'm Mike Dabusky. The Supreme Court decided today that the president can fire officials at independent government agencies like the FCC and the FAA because they say they're engaging in executive functions. But as for the Federal Reserve...
2: What the Supreme Court said is the Fed is different. It rejected President Trump's attempt, at least for now, to remove a Democratic appointee, Lisa Cook, from the Fed. He's alleged that she committed mortgage fraud. He said that constitutes cause for her removal. The Supreme Court, in a decision by Justice John Roberts, said that isn't clear in this case, but for now she can stay on the job. The Fed is different. It's unique.
1: ABC's Devin Dwyer. The court also upholding a Mississippi law allowing the tabulation of late-arriving mail-in ballots. January 5th, 2027, that's when jury selection is now scheduled to begin in the federal case against Luigi Mangione. This is ABC News. A woman was killed in Tennessee yesterday while attempting to rescue her son from floodwaters there. Four other people have been killed in recent days in nearby Kentucky following days of heavy rain and flash flooding. The Cottonwood Fire in Utah continues to burn and remains 0% contained. It's just one of several western states that's been battling fast-moving wildfires for days now. ABC's Melissa Adan is in Utah with more.
3: Over the weekend, at one point, there was 12 wildfires that were burning at the same time. Utah has been able to get their hands on some of them, so those numbers are going down. But you're also looking at one wildfire that bled into Colorado, and then that one turned deadly. So it is just wildfire after fire sparking across the West.
1: And in Philadelphia, the iconic Rocky statue outside the Museum of Art is being replaced with a 12-foot bronze statue of the heavyweight boxing champion Joe Frazier. I'm Mike Dabusky, ABC News.
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1: 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Mainly sunny skies this afternoon with a high of 96. South winds 15 to 20 miles per hour. Storms likely tonight. Lows level off around 68. Partly cloudy skies. Daytime highs approaching 92. Tomorrow, mainly clear skies. Thunderstorms likely Wednesday. High temperatures reach up to 87. 91, partly cloudy Thursday. Take a look at the extended forecast. 88 Friday, 88 Saturday, and 82 on Sunday. I'm Staff Meteorologist Paul Trombley. Right now, 88.
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0: This is the stuff that never gets old. KLGR.

Mind by Willie Nelson. I'm Corey L. I've got FIFA World Cup on my mind because this Wednesday, Team USA takes on Bosnia and Herzegovina. I think it's going to be kind of a tough game, but hopefully the guys can pull off another win. Georgia on my mind. Here's Willie Nelson. Georgia.

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6: 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KLGR.

That's one way to take care of your feelings, I guess. Bubba Shot the Jukebox by Mark Chestnut. This next one is the one that put Blake Shelton on the map. Here's Austin. Stick around for Sammy Kershaw in just minutes. She left.

0: There's something funny about singing Cadillac Style in my Hyundai Tucson. This is Coryell. That was Sammy Kershaw. Thank you for starting the work week with me as we lead up to 4th of July weekend. It's almost here. We just got to hang in there. Faith Hill next in Matters to Me.
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2: 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Mainly sunny skies this afternoon with a high of 96. South winds 15 to 20 miles per hour. Storms likely tonight. Lows dip down to about 68. Partly cloudy skies. Daytime highs approaching 92. Tomorrow, mainly clear skies. Thunderstorms likely Wednesday and Thursday. Upper 80s Wednesday, low 90s by Thursday. A peek at the extended shows, 90 Friday, 89 Saturday, and 84 on Sunday. I'm staff meteorologist Paul Trombley. Currently 90.
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1: The decades that defined country. Right now. KM-

That's Faith Hill. It matters to me. This next band basically gave us the blueprint for becoming a country music supergroup. Alabama, roll on. Stick around for Chad Brock. Even get some Joe Diffie on the way too in a few minutes. Don't go anywhere else. Roll on.

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1: ABC News, I'm Mike Dubusky. As relief efforts continue in Venezuela, officials there are now updating the death toll from last week's earthquakes to 1,719. Among them, at least three Americans, a U.S. official tells ABC. This morning, the Supreme Court issued a major ruling that allows the president to hire and fire officials at independent agencies like the FCC, greatly expanding presidential power.
2: They were designed to be independent, protected from presidential interference. But what Chief Justice John Roberts said today in this opinion is that the president does have the power under the Constitution to stick his fingers in there and design those agencies as he wants.
1: ABC's Devin Dwyer and Speaker Mike Johnson has now sent that bipartisan housing bill to the president's desk, according to a source familiar. This kicks off the 10-day clock for Trump to sign or veto the bill. Otherwise, it becomes law without his signature. This is ABC News. Former NBA players Malik Beasley and Ed Davis are facing federal charges pertaining to an illegal gambling operation. Prosecutors allege the players threw certain games in an effort to rake in money on online betting sites. More from ABC's Peter Haralambos.
3: Prosecutors allege that these men basically took a professional sports league and turned it into a criminal gambling operation. Specifically, Beasley and Davis got to know each other when they were playing for the Timberwolves. When Beasley went over to the Bucks, the prosecutors allege that he basically planned to overperform or underperform in certain metrics, and he passed that information over to Davis, who then shared that with folks who place bets through either online sports books or traditional gambling operations.
1: Funeral services for Clive Davis taking place in New York City today. The legendary music producer is credited with discovering music greats like Janis Joplin, Barry Manilow, and Alicia Keys. He passed away this month at age 94. I'm Mike Dubusky, ABC News.
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0: We pause life. Now we resume country.

Thank you so much for letting me ride along with you here on a Monday afternoon. I got good news for you. Monday, at least the work portion, is getting close to being over. I got more country to get you there. We're talking about Patti Loveless, Tim Burr. I'm falling in love.

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1: 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Mainly sunny skies this afternoon with a high of 96. South winds 15 to 20 miles per hour. Storms likely tonight. Lows dip down to about 68. Partly cloudy skies. Daytime highs approaching 92. Tomorrow, mainly clear skies. Thunderstorms likely Wednesday and Thursday. Upper 80s Wednesday, low 90s by Thursday. A peek at the extended shows, 90 Friday, 89 Saturday, and 84 on Sunday. I'm staff meteorologist Paul Trombley. Currently 90.
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4: This is what happens when country gets it right. KLGR.

We're finishing off your Monday work day with the best country ever made. 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
1: Direct Cattle Business Friday was mostly a 258 live and 408 dressed. Butcher hogs were steady. I'm John Perkins with a Brownfield Market Update. Farming's in your DNA and Stein's as well. Stein offers seed genetics developed by farmers for farmers. Stein has yield, live life your way with Stein. Soybeans and corn were mixed, watching development weather. July beans were down 1.25 at 11.26 and a quarter, and August was a half lower at 11.36 and a half. July corn was down 2 at 4.12 and 3 quarters. September was 2.5 lower at 4.21 and 3 quarters. Live and feeder cattle were lower ahead of widespread direct business. Box beef was down at midday. August live was 140 lower at 245.82. October was down 142 at 239.20. August feeders were 345 lower at 369.85. And hogs were mixed on the higher midday pork and the tighter than expected hogs and pigs numbers. July was up 22 at 92.92. August was down 2 at 96.57. John Perkins, Brownfield.

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0: our friend Tracy Byrd. He's holding heaven, and I got plenty more of the best country ever made coming up for your workday Monday from Garth Brooks, the Bellamy Brothers, and Joe DiMassina, who is right now one of the hardest working women in country music. She just put out a brand new album, June the 5th. She released Bridges, and that's her first one in like 11 years. Seventh studio album overall, but there's a song on here, and I wanted to share with you one of the lines from it. The title cut from the Bridges album is called Some Bridges, okay? And it's about how some bridges are meant to be burned. And that concept is just, I think, very essential. Because when it comes to stuff like toxic relationships or like bad habits or jobs that just suck your life away, those are the bridges she's talking about. And she's absolutely right. And listen, if you need help, I got matches and we ride at sunset.
1: 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Bright sunshine expected this afternoon, with daytime highs approaching 96. Winds out of the south, 15 to 20 miles per hour. Partly cloudy skies tonight, chance of thunderstorms. Lows level off around 68. Slight chance of rain showers tomorrow. Daytime highs approaching 92, mainly clear skies. Temps a bit above average Wednesday and Thursday, with highs from the upper 80s to the low 90s. Thunderstorms possible both days. I'm staff meteorologist Paul Trombley. Currently, it's 89 degrees.
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10: 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Jackie Edwards of Hector. Happy birthday, Jackie. 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Liz, happy birthday to you. 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

Bellamy Brothers on U.S. Country 99.9, a number one hit from 1979. That was actually their first country number one hit. Probably their best known song, Let Your Love Flow, hit number one on the all-genre Billboard Hot 100, but only got to number 21 on the country chart. If I Said You Have a Beautiful Body actually became the source of a little bit of controversy years later in 2011 when Britney Spears released a song called Hold It Against Me. The Bellamy Brothers said, that sounds awful similar to ours. They accused the songwriters of ripping them off right up until the songwriters sued the Bellamys for defamation. Then they backed down and apologized. Here's Jody Messina on U.S. Country.

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0: back to the good era in a few.
1: ABC News, I'm Mike Dubusky. Several major rulings out of the Supreme Court today, among them an expansion of presidential power, with the court finding a president can hire and fire officials at independent government agencies like the FTC, and another decision allowing elections officials to count mail-in ballots that arrive late, so long as they're postmarked by Election Day. ABC News legal contributor Sarah Isker.
2: This is a statutory decision, meaning that the justices are saying Congress can change this at any time, but we are not going to read into just the term Election Day to be about the receipt of ballots versus the casting of ballots. So if Congress wants to pass a new statute, fine with us, but the courts are not going to read in more than what Congress said.
1: And the death toll in Venezuela now tops 1,700, including at least three Americans. More than 5,000 people were injured in those twin earthquakes last week. This is ABC News. The FAA stack of reports around drones involving commercial aircrafts got a little thicker this morning, but this time, says ABC's Jim Ryan, it wasn't a near miss, but an actual hit.
3: JetBlue Flight 948 from Las Vegas was near the end of a five-hour trip and about 12 miles away from landing at New York's Kennedy Airport when the crew radioed the tower.
4: We collided with a drone back there in the turn.
5: You said you collided?
4: Yep, it hit us right above the cockpit.
3: The audio from ATC.com. The Airbus A321 landed without incident. Flying a drone above 400 feet without a waiver can bring a heavy fine or jail time. Flight 948 was at 3,000 feet. Jim Ryan, ABC News.
1: Across nine western states, there are now 37 large wildfires burning. The worst of it is concentrated in Utah, where the Cottonwood Fire has churned through nearly 95,000 acres so far. That fire is 0% contained. I'm Mike Dubusky, ABC News.
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You know, we were talking about Joni Messina releasing a new album, and it's her first in 11 years. I guess Wynonna Judd got a little jealous because she's got a brand new album, and she hasn't released one in 10 years. Hers is called The Hard Truth, comes out October the 2nd. Right now, Wynonna, it's No One Else on Earth.

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1: 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Bright sunshine expected this afternoon with daytime highs approaching 96. Winds out of the south, 15 to 20 miles per hour. Partly cloudy skies tonight. Chance of thunderstorms. Lows level off around 68. Slight chance of rain showers tomorrow. Daytime highs approaching 92. Mainly clear skies. Temps a bit above average Wednesday and Thursday with highs from the upper 80s to the low 90s. Thunderstorms possible both days. I'm staff meteorologist Paul Trombley. Currently, it's 89 degrees.
2: Severe weather can happen at any time, and here at KLGR, we want to keep you informed when severe weather happens. 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

0: see, when I'm talking about the best country ever made, I'm talking exactly about Colin Ray's Little Rock. And I got more where that came from. Randy Travis on the way, Jamie Johnson, and Leanne Womack, who over the weekend was at probably the most emotional country concert of all time. Alan Jackson in Nashville at the Nissan Stadium with his last call concert, literally the finale of Alan Jackson's touring career. He's never going to get up on a big stage and do a big stadium show again, he says, because he's fighting, you know, some health issues that make it very difficult for him. Now, they don't affect his voice. And if you've already seen the show on Peacock that's streaming, then you know that, okay? Because Alan has still got a heck of a set of pipes on him. But the touring stuff is very difficult. So going out with a bang is really the Alan Jackson style. And he did it with Leanne Womack, like I said. George Strait on the stage with him. If you haven't watched it, I highly urge you to do so. Once again, that Last Call concert, Alan Jackson's last big concert, streaming live. Well, it was streaming recorded, I should say, on Peacock.
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2: 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Lows around 68 tonight under partly cloudy skies with a chance for storms, southwest winds 10 to 15 miles per hour. High temperatures reach up to 92 tomorrow, mainly clear. 67 tomorrow night, chance of thunderstorms. Temperatures above average Wednesday and Thursday with highs from the upper 80s to the low 90s. Storms possible both days. Take a look at the extended forecast, 90 Friday, 89 Saturday, and 84 on Sunday. I'm staff meteorologist Paul Trombley. Currently, it's 92 degrees.
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1: ABC News, I'm Mike Dubusky. Several significant Supreme Court rulings out today, among them the court expanding the power of the presidency in an opinion that allows presidents to hire and fire officials at independent government agencies. Tens of thousands of people are still missing under the rubble in Venezuela, where the death toll from last week's earthquakes now tops 1,700. Katie Sussman is the deputy regional director at the International Rescue Committee.
2: Venezuela does not sit on one of the most notorious fault lines within Latin America. It's not something that we really even follow much. And so as we see the devastation that has really hit infrastructurally, the capacity to be able to respond is debilitated because it has never really been an issue in which you had to prepare.
1: Dangerous heat, meanwhile, is expected to sweep across the eastern half of the U.S. this week. This is ABC News. Federal charges are now being leveled against former NBA players Malik Beasley and Ed Davis. They're being accused of cooking certain games in an effort to win big on online gambling platforms.
3: This all began, they allege, in January 2024. They listed at least three other games where he basically planned to overperform in things like rebounds or underperform in scoring, and then made hundreds of thousands of dollars. They even cite to one text message in this indictment where Davis writes, quote, "The only way you can beat Vegas is through sports betting."
1: ABC's Peter Haralambos. A 31-year-old woman has become the latest person attacked by an alligator in Florida, the third such incident in just a week. And on the steps of the Philadelphia Art Museum, the Rocky statue is being replaced by a 12-foot bronze statue of Joe Frazier. The heavyweight boxing champion is best known for beating Muhammad Ali in what many call the fight of the century. He was one of the boxers who inspired Rocky Balboa. I'm Mike Dubusky, ABC News.
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12: With a check of news, I'm Brian Langland. On Friday at about 7:19, the Redwood County Sheriff's Office attempted to stop a vehicle for a traffic violation on County State Aid Highway Number 7 near Bellevue. The driver accelerated away from deputies and a pursuit ensued. After about 3 miles, the vehicle lost control and rolled near the intersection of County State Aid Highway Number 7 and 400 Street. The driver was ejected from the vehicle and pronounced dead at the scene. The driver, 64-year-old Francis Albert Rolick of Redwood Falls. In other news, a man is dead and a suspect is in custody following a stabbing in Cold Spring. Police say officers responded to a reported assault on Saturday night at a home. They found a man with a critical stab wound, attempted life-saving measures, but he died at the scene. Another man at the residence was arrested and booked into Stearns County Jail. That's a check of news. I'm Brian Langland.
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1: 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Lows around 68 tonight under partly cloudy skies with a chance for storms. Southwest winds 10 to 15 miles per hour. High temperatures reach up to 92 tomorrow, mainly clear. 67 tomorrow night, chance of thunderstorms. Temperatures above average Wednesday and Thursday with highs from the upper 80s to the low 90s. Storms possible both days. Take a look at the extended forecast. 90 Friday, 89 Saturday, and 84 on Sunday. I'm staff meteorologist Paul Trombley. Currently, it's 92 degrees.
2: With the funeral news, I'm Brian Langland. Patricia Ann Northrup, age 76, of Lower Sioux Community, passed away suddenly on Friday, June 26, at the CentraCare St. Cloud Hospital. Funeral services will be held Wednesday, July 1st at 11 o'clock at the St. Cornelius Episcopal Church on the Lower Sioux. Visitation for Patricia Ann Northrup will take place 4 to 8 p.m. on Tuesday, June 30th at the Redwood Valley Funeral Home. And visitation continues 1 hour prior to the services on Wednesday at the church. Interment will be at the St. Cornelius Episcopal Cemetery. Stevens Funeral Service, Redwood Valley Funeral Home, assisting with the arrangements. Lila Jesuits, 96, of Hutchinson, formerly of Wood Lake, passed away on Wednesday, June 24th, in Hutchinson. Funeral services will be 2 p.m. on Thursday, July 2nd, St. John's Lutheran Church in Wood Lake. Visitation for Lila Jesuits will be held 1 hour prior to the service at the church. Interment will be at the St. John's Lutheran Cemetery in Wood Lake. Sunset Funeral and Cremation Association of Echo handling the arrangements. Dean Allen Albertson, 78, of Walnut Grove, passed away on June 26. A celebration of life will be held at 11 a.m. on July 3rd at the Plum Creek Lower Park in Walnut Grove. Visitation for Dean Albertson will be held 1 hour prior to the celebration at the park, with fellowship time to follow. Interment will be held at the Walnut Grove Cemetery. Stevens Funeral Service, Walnut Grove Funeral Home, assisting with the arrangements. That's a look at the funeral news. I'm Brian Langland.
0: This is the stuff that never gets old. KLGR.

kind of cool last month to see Lazy J Dalton get up on the stage for CMA Fest. You know, she usually does small shows, intimate stuff, and she really doesn't like the big spotlight. But to see her get into it and really, you know, be Lazy J Dalton, it's pretty cool. Here she is with 16th Avenue.

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0: The decades that defined country. Right now, KLGR.

0: Chris Marchesnut, who says, if you're looking to point fingers, you can blame it on Texas. More of the best country ever made. Coming up from John Conley, Brad Paisley, and Garth Brooks. But first, have you ever heard of Milestone Travel? This is the top trending vacation story of the summer. Milestone Travel is where you take somebody's milestone, a big moment in their life, their birthday, their anniversary, whatever the deal is, and you turn it into your vacation. Hey, listen, it could be your milestone. You could do it for your birthday. You could do it for your anniversary. But the point is that you take one of these personal celebrations, these personal holidays, and you blow it out and turn it into a giant week-long, if you can, vacation celebration. Let me give you an example. I got a brother who lives in New York, and if I was to say take his birthday on April the 1st, which he really is born on April Fool's Day, I could tell you stories about the jokes, but that's not the point. The point is that if I went to New York with my family for a week in the beginning of April, and I was like, it's for your birthday, that's what milestone travel is. 76% of Americans are choosing their vacation spots based on a date like that, a birthday, a wedding, a reunion, anniversary. So I guess I'm asking you, who in your family lives in a cool city, okay, and has some kind of big date coming up? Because I'm thinking vacation.
1: 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Lows level off around 68 tonight under partly cloudy skies with a chance of thunderstorms. Southwesterly winds 10 to 15 miles per hour. Daytime highs approaching 92 tomorrow. Mainly sunny skies. Partly cloudy skies tomorrow night. Chance of thunderstorms. Lows level off around 67. Temperatures a bit above average Wednesday and Thursday with highs from the upper 80s to the low 90s. Storms possible both days. I'm staff meteorologist Paul Trombley. Right now, 91.
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1: ABC News, I'm Mike Dubusky. Among the major decisions from the Supreme Court today, a ruling that allows a president to hire and fire officials at independent government agencies. ABC's Devin Dwyer says it marks a significant expansion of presidential power.
2: In effect, that has now limited the ability of Congress to create independent bipartisan agencies across our government. This will transform the federal government and eliminate a lot of those agencies that have both Republicans and Democrats on them. The agencies will still be there, of course, but now a president will be able to pack them with members he chooses because, as John Roberts said, they carry out executive functions.
1: President Trump is indicating a team will head to Doha, Qatar tomorrow for peace negotiations with Iran. However, Iranian state media reports there will be no negotiations between the U.S. and Iranian teams there. And much of the eastern half of the U.S. is bracing for triple-digit temperatures this week. This is ABC News. We now know the date of the retrial of former South Carolina attorney Alex Murdaugh. He's facing murder charges in the deaths of his wife and son. Murdaugh will now stand trial in April after the South Carolina Supreme Court threw out his conviction earlier.
3: For the first time since South Carolina's highest court overturned the double murder convictions of his son Paul and wife Maggie, Alex Murdaugh back in court appearing for a hearing on a retrial. Judge Deborah McCaslin setting a new trial date.
4: I'm thinking April the 5th.
3: Murdaugh appearing in court shackled and wearing an orange jumpsuit, his legal team requesting he be allowed unshackled and in plain clothes.
1: ABC's Michelle Franzen. A collision today between a drone and a JetBlue flight as the plane was making its final descent into JFK Airport in New York today. The plane landed safely and the FAA says it's investigating. Speaking of drones, federal authorities now say they've brought down around 500 of them at World Cup match sites and parties across the country. I'm Mike Dubusky, ABC News.
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9: 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It's knowing the signs, having a plan, and carrying epinephrine everywhere.
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1: 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Lows level off around 68 tonight under partly cloudy skies with a chance of thunderstorms. Southwesterly winds 10 to 15 miles per hour. Daytime highs approaching 92 tomorrow. Mainly sunny skies. Partly cloudy skies tomorrow night. Chance of thunderstorms. Lows level off around 67. Temperatures a bit above average Wednesday and Thursday with highs from the upper 80s to the low 90s. Storms possible both days. I'm Staff Meteorologist Paul Trombley. Right now, 91.
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song. I wrote him back a letter and I told him it was not the perfect country and western song because he hadn't said anything at all about mama, or trains, or trucks,

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0: That's Joe Diffie's home, and on the way, more of the best country ever made from Martina McBride, Jason Aldean, and George Strait. Quick question, did you tear up when you saw Alan Jackson and George Strait sing together at Alan Jackson's final concert? Because if you haven't seen it, you can still stream it on Peacock, and I think NBC is going to roll it out a little bit later this year with like a broadcast special. But listen, Alan Jackson did his final concert on Saturday, and the king himself, George Strait, was there singing on the stage with him. I got to tell you, it was pretty emotional for me. What do you think? Watch the Peacock special, stream it, and then let me know.
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2: 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Lows dip down to about 68 tonight under partly cloudy skies with a chance of thunderstorms. Southwesterly winds 10 to 15 miles per hour. Mainly sunny skies tomorrow. High temperatures reach up to 92. Partly cloudy skies tomorrow night. Chance of thunderstorms. Lows level off around 67. Upper 80s Wednesday with thunderstorms likely. Turning warmer Thursday with highs in the low 90s. Chance for storms continues. I'm staff meteorologist Paul Trombley. Right now, 90.
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6: I'm weatherology meteorologist Derek Height with a significant weather update. A severe thunderstorm watch continues until midnight tonight. A severe thunderstorm watch means that conditions are favorable for the development of severe thunderstorms over the next several hours. Some of these storms may produce large hail and strong, damaging straight-line winds. Although tornadic development can't be ruled out, damaging hail and strong winds are likely to be the primary threat with developing storms. Storms can pop up quickly, so stay up to date on rapidly changing weather conditions and be prepared to take action if warnings are issued. A severe thunderstorm watch continues until midnight tonight. This significant weather update has been brought to you by Olson Chevrolet, Sunset Funeral and Cremation Association, Eco Water Systems, Renville Sibley Co-op Power, and Keck Tree Service. I'm meteorologist Derek Height.